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5: Thanks again for hanging out with us. It's 1-800-990-2448. 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
6: First, there's the usual suspects, right? Keys, phone, wallets, jackets, stuff like that, that we tend to leave in Ubers and other ride-sharing programs. 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
6: 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Like, where do pets get off? 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
1: Sasha's info dump.
2: Of course, there's phones, keys, jackets, purses, but what are some of the weirder things Uber drivers in Canada have found that riders have left behind? I'll go over some of those weird things coming up. It's kind of a silly little question, but it is pretty divisive. What is the first day of the week? Like, in your mind, what starts off the week?
0: You know, everybody's going to say Monday because you go back to work.
2: See, I would never say that.
0: You would say Sunday?
2: I would always say Sunday.
0: Why Sunday?
2: Because that's how calendars work for the most part. I think that's why I think Sunday's the beginning of the week.
0: I was always thinking Monday because Sunday you're not working.
2: Right, right. See what I mean, though? It's a very divisive subject. So a new poll asked people what that is, and just over half of us say Monday, just under half. So yeah, basically call it a 50-50 split, say Sunday. But interestingly enough, non-Canadians, non-Americans say that Monday, like 86% say Monday was the first day. So it's really definitely where you're from. And here in Canada, it is something that's very
0: everybody
2: much up
0: says
2: in the air.
0: That Sunday is wrong.
2: Oh.
0: Yeah. Sorry.
2: Okay. That's, why?
0: Because.
2: Why am I wrong?
0: Because the start of the week is when you go back to work.
2: I just did a whole thing about how it's 50-50.
0: And you go back to school. Nobody's going to work or school, for the most part, on a Sunday.
2: I know, but look at a calendar. Sunday, beginning of the week.
0: Don't believe everything you read.
2: Okay. So while phones, wallets, bags continue to be the things that people leave behind the most in Ubers, in Canada, Uber drivers shared the strangest things that were left behind, including a 15-pound frozen turkey, an aquarium fish and supplies that was left behind at an Uber in Toronto, a full set of goalie pads in Edmonton. You're just going to leave that behind?
0: Sweet.
2: Goalie pads are so expensive.
0: They are.
2: Two humidifiers were left in Winnipeg, I think at the same time, too. You got to have two.
0: I guess.
2: Also, a single bed leg and an old smoke alarm that was from London, Ontario. A single bed leg. These are so weird. When it comes to being forgetful or not, so Windsor, Victoria, St. John's, Newfoundland rounded out the top cities that were the least forgetful. So people aren't leaving too many things behind in those cities. I guess they really want to hang on to their bed legs and humidifiers.
0: I was expecting things like, you know, a medieval sword. Or, you know, a dragon's tail.
2: Yeah.
0: You know, stuff like that is so bizarre.
2: However, if you were an Uber driver and someone wanted to take a ride and they had a medieval sword on them, would you let them in your vehicle?
0: Well, maybe it's packaged up.
2: Oh, okay.
0: Yeah, you know, it's not on his belt.
2: No. You got to keep it decent.
0: Yeah, right?
2: Okay. No. That's your info dump.
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6: Few clouds rolling in through this evening as the temperature cools to around 10 degrees by midnight. Overnight tonight, we'll see a few more clouds and a low near 8. Back to a sunny sky tomorrow, high 24. For Thursday, we'll get a mix of sun and cloud all day and a high of 28.

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0: Country 105, playing today's best country. If you just popped in, does your pet have attitude? If so, how does this pet demonstrate their attitude? I'm thinking it's a bad attitude.
1: Oh, yeah. I think both my cats have quite the toot on them. I gotta say, though, my girl cat especially just...
0: What does she do?
1: She just will come up to me whenever, and she doesn't give me, like, the sweet meows. Like, when she wants something, it's not like a cute little meow. It's just, so she announces her presence, she'll just be like, eh. Like, she just, like...
0: She burps.
1: Oh, and that's the other thing is I have smooshed face cats,
0: mm-hmm.
1: and Millie in particular has really tiny nostrils.
0: Yeah.
1: And so she oinks. Like, she's a pig,
0: right.
1: honestly.
0: Oh, wow.
1: So she'll either, like, there will be times where we'll be just gushing over how cute Cubby is, our boy cat. Not that she isn't cute, but he just happens to be in the room already. And we're like, oh, Cubby, you're so cute. We love you so much. And she'll walk in and she'll be like, like, okay.
0: Oh, here comes the other one.
1: Yes, you're cute too, Millie.
0: Wow, that was,
1: oh boy.
0: Yeah.
1: She just commands a room in a very obnoxious pig-like way.
0: No kidding. Holy moly. Jill, you have a male cat. Does he have attitude?
2: He does have attitude. He likes to go outside, but we don't like to let him outside.
1: So what does he do?
2: He stomps around and meows.
1: A cat stomping around? That is so cute.
0: Is it? Jill's like, is it really? Is it cute?
2: Yeah, not really.
0: Yeah, is it cute?
1: Is he quite a vocal kitty?
2: When he wants something, yeah.
0: Uh-huh. Yeah.
1: I love that.
0: Oh, yeah. Do you, though? Do you love it? Do you? Like, I don't know.
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0: 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How nutty is your pet? Like, scale of 1 to 10, 10 being the nuttiest. We're talking about attitudes in your pets and things that they do to show you attitude. Our pet, hang on, our dog, because we have more than just Opal as our...
1: You
0: as
1: have
0: our,
1: four pets.
0: One, two, three. Yeah, you're right. Yeah. Good one. She will go upstairs and one of her many beds. This dog, please. This dog has so many beds.
1: She has one in the studio.
0: She has one over here.
1: She's not even here.
0: She'll go upstairs to her, you're my main bed. And she will, that's so dumb. She will go to her main bed and she'll rustle it up.
1: Yeah.
0: And she'll mess it up.
1: And she's doing that because she's mad
0: she's
1: about
0: mad.
1: Something?
0: She's about something. She probably had a bad dream. I was in it. She's mad. She's kind of going to mess things up.
1: Does Opal ever do... I find a lot of cats and dogs do this. If they're a little bit upset at you, they'll, like, go to a wall and just stare at it.
0: Stare at it, yeah.
1: Yeah. Like, they have a dunce cap on, like, just sitting there, like, mm-mm.
0: I'm not going to look at you. I've had too much of you right now.
1: Yeah. And it's almost like they think if they can't see you, you can't see them. So it's like, well, I've just disappeared. It's fine.
0: Or when I'm making her dinner, I look at her, she'll look away.
1: Really?
0: Yeah, and then she'll look back, and I'll look at her, she'll look away. she's so weird, eh?
1: Just trying to be real inconspicuous.
0: Yeah, I'm not watching.
1: No,
0: anything.
1: I don't care. Whatever you want to do. You want the food now or later? It's fine.
0: I'm not watching anything. Susan, what do you have as a pet?
2: I have a cat, and I'm telling you, he thinks he owns the house.
1: The whole darn thing, hey?
2: The whole darn thing. He doesn't care. He jumps up on the table. If I tell him no, he looks at me and just sits his behind down and it. Poof.
1: That is my favorite thing about cats is they will maintain eye contact when you tell them not to do something. Like, don't knock that glass off the counter.
0: Yeah, and then they do it anyway.
1: They'll do it.
0: Yeah.
2: Right?
1: I love that about cats.
0: Do you really?
1: Oh, they're their own people.
0: That would drive me nuts. Like, there can only be one person in the house that when asked to do something, stares you down and does the complete opposite. Okay?
2: Right?
0: I don't need more than that.
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6: A clear sky for this evening with just a few clouds rolling in as the temperature cools to around 10 degrees by midnight. We'll get a few more clouds overnight tonight as we dip to a low near 8. Mostly sunny for tomorrow, comfortable high near 24. And then a mix of sun and cloud on Thursday, a little bit warmer at a high of 28.
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1: It's the Casey Clark Show. 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
2: I gotta say, it's so fun hanging out with you. 1-800-990-2448 is the number to contact us. The case file, seeing what's going on in the music world, I guess. Morgan Wallen responds to his piano flip out.
4: Oh, that was huge.
2: Yeah. The piano flip that was heard around the world.
4: Yep.
2: Or at least around our worlds. Yeah. We'll get to that. And what did we learn today? Your pet has a bad attitude, I'm sure, a lot of the time.
4: I think, you know, if you deny them a treat or they can't go outside when they want to, they'll give you a bit of attitude.
2: Look out. Also, social experiment time. You are checking out of the grocery store. Do you use the self-checkout or do you do the cashier? And here's the thing. They're both empty. There's no lineup.
4: Oh, man, which is the better choice?
2: Yeah. And also, Trina contacted us. She wonders with her husband, him not supporting her in her all-woman soccer team, is that a flag?
4: Yeah, he just told her that, you know what, honey, I'm not interested and you're not selling me extra just because other people's husbands are there.
2: We'll get to that in a minute.
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1: Case filed.
0: All right, let's see what's happening in the world of music. Morgan Wallen speaks out about his piano flipping flip out.
2: Yes.
0: That he did the other night in Denver. First, though, Jason Aldean is pretty happily married guy. So he had to go to Nashville's rich songwriting community. I love this for his latest single, Don't Tell on Me, because it isn't exactly about being the luckiest husband in the world. Here's Jason talking more about that song.
3: Basically, the guy talked to his heart saying, don't, you know, listen, you know it and I know it. I'm a mess. You're my heart that I'm talking to. You're broken. And, you know, don't let people know what's happening. Don't tell me. And one of my favorite songs on the record.
0: Yeah, because, you know, he can't relate to it right now in this moment of his life. This is not the chapter that he's living. Hey, I get that.
2: Yeah. Oh, absolutely.
0: I get that. So we heard about Morgan Wallen flipping out on his piano because it wasn't working in Denver. It was captured. He was trying to sing Sand in My Boots, and he sang it a cappella and then went over and flipped his piano on stage. So he went to TikTok, and this is what he said.
4: Hey, I just want you guys to know that right now this piano is working. That's what they told me last night.
0: Yeah. So, so we'll see.
2: I guess he, the next night, because we had a friend at the show, the next night in Denver, he got on the piano. He was like, oh, this one's working. This one's working, yeah.
0: You imagine being the tech that is in charge of that piano.
2: I'm thinking they don't have a job anymore.
0: Probably not.
2: Yeah.
0: Probably not. Yikes. Or unless he's a close friend and then, you know, hey, humans make mistakes.
2: Yeah, oopsie daisy.
0: So, and it could have been something that somebody kicked a cord.
2: Oh, for after, sure.
0: You know, so things happen on stage like that. So, but yeah, it's all right.
2: We're all good.
0: Isn't it wild that something like that just makes news everywhere?
2: Oh, I know. Piano flipping incident.
0: Yeah. It's just, piano doesn't work and people lose their lids. Oh, it's Morgan Wallen. There you go. Those are your case files.
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7: A few clouds rolling in through this evening as the temperature cools to around 10 degrees by midnight. Overnight tonight, we'll see a few more clouds and a low near 8. Back to a sunny sky tomorrow, high 24. For Thursday, we'll get a mix of sun and cloud all day and a high of 28.

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1: So, what did we learn today?
2: Doo-doo-doo-doo. We learned a whole bunch of things today. In fact, we learned that Trina contacted us. She plays rec soccer on a women's soccer team. She noticed something, that all of her other teammates, their husbands and partners come out to cheer on them, and hers doesn't.
3: Yeah, she was feeling a little left out, so she floated the idea to her husband, just casually floated it. Hey, why don't you come and support me? And he was like, I just don't feel like it.
2: Yeah.
3: So she was a little upset about that.
2: I was making a sandwich. Things got out of hand.
3: Yeah. You know what? One thing leads to another. And then I just end up on the couch and I just don't want to come.
2: I totally get that. A little social experiment we tried today. You're at the grocery store. You're ready to leave. The checkout with the cashier is open. And the checkout, which is a self-checkout, is also open. Free. Nothing. Nobody there. Which one do you use?
3: Oh, man. I mean, you got to go with the cashier, right?
2: I think you do.
3: It's a little more luxurious?
2: Yeah.
3: Is that the right
2: word? I feel that. That's the reason why I like getting pampered.
3: Yeah. You like getting pampered at the grocery store?
2: I'm a kept man.
3: Okay.
2: Am I?
3: I don't know.
2: Did I use that wrong?
3: I don't think. Yeah, I think you used it incorrectly.
2: Pet attitudes. I feel if you have a pet, somehow, somewhere, something, your pet has an attitude.
3: Oh, man. And I think it's any pet. Like, yeah. I've even seen birds with attitudes.
2: I've seen fish give me a wrong eye or two.
3: Yeah. The eye on the one side of their body. Yeah.
2: I think that's normal, but I still think they're at me.
3: I think so, too.
2: Yeah, yeah. The final word on that, though, goes to Cindy, and this is what her dog does to Cindy.
4: Well, I'll get home at the end of the day, and I'll sit down to, you know, relax and scroll on your phone, and she'll jump up beside me, and she'll put her phone under her nose under the phone and toss it at my hands.
2: That is wild.
3: Oh, my gosh.
2: What kind of dog is Molly?
4: She's a Shih Tzu poodle cop.
2: Oh, okay, here we go.
3: Oh, baby. I also find when I'm on the phone with my mom, my one cat will meow like he's never meowed before. Like, he gets jealous of me talking to somebody else.
2: Wow.
3: So he will whine and whine and whine until I hang up that phone.
2: That's crazy.
4: Yeah, jealous animals, right?
3: Yes, exactly.
2: I love Molly, though. That's sweet.
3: Yeah.
2: And because she knows it's good. Hey, Mom, you're spending too much time on the screen.
4: Right?
2: She's like, I've read study after study.
3: It's bad for your eyes,
4: it's bad,
3: Mom.
4: For you.
3: Yeah.
2: Yes.
4: Exactly.
2: Yes. Love Molly.
3: You've got a little thing where you personify dogs all the time.
2: Because I have one.
3: I know. And it's very cute.
2: Yeah.
3: Like, Molly's reading all these studies about cell phone usage.
2: Oh, they're so smart.
3: Yeah. No, you're right. Yeah. It's a very cute quality that
2: I can see it happening right in front of my eyes.
3: Sure.
2: Pretty sure. Okay, that leads us to our show MVP next.
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1: So, what did we learn today?
2: Okay, so our show MVP, before we get there, thanks to Kira, Jill. We also heard from Susan, Cindy, Becky stopped by. So before we get to our show MVP, we learned a whole bunch of things, like our pets all have attitudes. I don't care what kind of pet you have.
3: Oh, man, and I know for sure with my cats, they will look you dead in the eye and just knock something off the counter. Boop. It is so, like, I wish I had
2: that attitude.
3: Yeah.
2: That confidence.
3: Thank you. To just stare someone in the eye and be like, you know what? I'm not listening to you, but I could not handle that.
2: Yeah.
3: It's amazing, actually.
2: Yeah. It's really, is it? Because I feel like that's kind of what we do when we're having meetings around here.
3: What do you mean?
2: Well, you know, just looking around like, no, I'm not doing that.
3: Oh. I thought you meant stare blankly in other people's.
2: That too. Trina contacted us. She is on a women's rec soccer team, and she noticed that other teammates, their families come out to support.
3: Yeah, and she was feeling a little left out because her hubby doesn't come out to watch.
2: No.
3: And when she asked him about it, he was like, yeah, I'm not interested in watching you play soccer, which is so sad.
2: But honesty, hey, is the best highway to take.
3: I guess so. Joel did text in about it. He was like, turning out for your person is important no matter what it is.
2: Mm.
3: It allows them to feel seen for who they are. Plus, if something goes wrong, you can be their rock. Oh, yeah.
2: Yeah.
3: Like if Trina got injured, he could be like, hey. Hey,
2: that's my girl.
3: Yeah,
2: I'm hers.
3: Yeah, and then you can go out in the field and help her up and stuff.
2: Just like, don't touch me.
3: Get out of
2: here. The reason I've been injury free, you show up and this happens.
3: Exactly.
2: Do not touch me.
3: Yes.
2: Yeah, that sounds like a real fun time. So our show MVP though goes to Melissa, who is, according to her, the checkout queen. We asked her if there was a free ride to the self-checkout or to the checkout with the cashier. Which one would she choose? She said self-checkout. And here's the reason why.
4: Because I'm faster and better.
2: Whoa.
3: You just know what to do. Did you work at a grocery store at some point?
4: No. I've just always been really good.
3: Okay.
2: I'm faster. I'm better. I'm cuter. Yeah, I just throw that last one.
3: I know. Good for her, too, because there is nothing more anxiety-inducing than when you have to bag your own groceries.
2: Really?
3: And there's someone behind you, right, getting checked out, and you're like, I got to get all this stuff in. Like, it's kind of scary, actually.
2: Yeah, I feel that.
3: Yeah.
2: I feel that. That is our show MVP.
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8: A clear sky for this evening with just a few clouds rolling in as the temperature cools to around 10 degrees by midnight. We'll get a few more clouds overnight tonight as we dip to a low near 8. Mostly sunny for tomorrow, comfortable high near 24. And then a mix of sun and cloud on Thursday, a little bit warmer at a high of 28.

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0: All righty, 1-800-990-2448. That's how you get a hold of the show. Good stuff. Great feeling story coming up. This teacher spent 35 years teaching day in and day out. Her last day, she gives her grade 2 class something they'll never forget.
4: Oh, that's very cool.
0: It's the good stuff. It's coming up. Also, Trina contacted us. She's having an issue. I'll back up here. She listens to the show. She plays rec soccer on a woman's team. And she's noticed that a lot of her teammates' partners are there to support their partner.
4: And then she looks around and her husband is nowhere to be
0: found. Where is he?
4: Ever. And he doesn't seem interested in coming at all.
0: I'll tell you what, he didn't even show up.
4: Oh, that's sweet.
0: Yeah. Trina's wondering, should I just let that lie or is it a thing coming up?

0: today's best country, Country 105.
1: Yeah, man, that's the good stuff.
0: This is where we celebrate amazing things that people do. We call this the good stuff. After 35 years of teaching, Kim Rolfe of Westwood Elementary School, now she's retiring, but she's doing it in a different way. So before she walks out of the classroom for the last time, she made sure every student left with something they could hold on to for the rest of their life. She made personalized quilts.
2: Oh, cute.
0: For all 22 of her students. Not just the same color, the same pattern. No, each was designed around each child. Everything from dinosaurs, sports, holidays, birthdays.
2: Aww.
0: Little details that said, I see you, I know you, and you mattered in my classroom. And on top of all the quilts, she wrote each student a handwritten note, and she mailed it to them.
2: Oh, that's so sweet.
0: So they could experience opening up a letter.
2: Mm-hmm.
0: Think about that for a second. 35 years. Wild. Kim says she wanted to leave her kids, she calls them.
2: Oh, that's so sweet.
0: Her students, with something more than just a hug.
3: I love teaching and I love quilting, so we'll give them a little bit of share my love with them as they leave and I end my chapter in teaching.
0: Yeah.
1: Yeah, man, that's the good stuff.
0: One student says the quilts were made around their personalities, and that's the part that really gets you right here.
2: Mm-hmm.
0: Because these kids, they'll forget a spelling test.
2: Oh, for sure.
0: They'll forget math.
2: Yeah.
0: Okay. But they won't forget that teacher who went and gave them a personalized quilt.
2: I can't imagine how long that must have taken.
0: It took her one the entire school year.
2: Yeah, yeah, okay.
0: The entire school year. That every weekend. That's a great question. Every weekend, Kim was at home making these quilts.
2: I bet.
0: That is just wild. My kids still have quilts that were made for them by a friend when they were born.
2: Well, that's exactly it, honestly. And I have my baby blankie, too.
0: Yeah.
2: Like, blankets are forever. What a great gift.
0: That is just amazing. Well, a happy retirement, Kim. Well deserved. If you have some good stuff, let's celebrate it. You can contact us through our website.
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6: Few clouds rolling in through this evening as the temperature cools to around 10 degrees by midnight. Overnight tonight, we'll see a few more clouds and a low near 8. Back to a sunny sky tomorrow, high 24. For Thursday, we'll get a mix of sun and cloud all day and a high of 28.

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0: Georgia. Country 105, playing today's best country. Thanks again for checking us out. 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It does get way better than this. Trust us.
1: I can't wait.
0: So much better. 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
1: And it's company on demand, right? 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
0: Our friend Trina contacted us. She listens to the show. She plays rec soccer, all women's team. And she's noticing other women on the team are doing things with their partners.
1: Yeah, like the husbands are coming along, their partners, sometimes the kids are coming along and watching and supporting mom and wife play soccer, right? Mm-hmm. And Trina brought it up to her husband. She was like, hey, why don't you just come hang out to some of my games too? And yeah, even if you're super bored, I mean, there's other husbands that you can talk to.
0: Super bored.
1: Yeah.
0: That's the way to sell
1: yeah,
0: it.
1: Yeah, yeah, yeah, exactly. Why don't you just come out and support me? And I guess he flat out told her, like, ah, no, I'm not interested. And why would I want to have this, like, forced, like, hang out with all the other husbands, right?
0: Wow. Listen, I don't know what her husband's name is, but, you know, you got to go on with that program because that's going to rear its ugly head in different areas. Your wife's rec soccer team.
1: Yeah, yeah.
0: Right? So you got it.
1: I know I've had this conversation with Tyler a couple times before, no matter what I'm doing, where sometimes I'll try and sell it and be like, oh, well, so-and-so's boyfriend will be there or so-and-so's husband will be there. And he's like, why is that?
0: Like, all right.
1: Okay, I don't know them, so why is that better?
0: So antisocial, hey, sometimes.
1: I don't think that's what it is.
0: What is it?
1: Because I think if the shoe is on the other foot, if he said the same thing to me, like, oh, so-and-so's girlfriend's going to be there, you can talk to her, I'd be like, but I don't know her.
0: So antisocial, hey? No?
1: Time and a place, I guess.
0: I can feel that, too.
1: But I definitely understand where Trina's coming from. Like, it'd be kind of nice to have your boo there every once in a while cheering you on. Maybe you would play better,
0: too. Hey. Maybe. Get a little support.
1: Yeah, no kidding.
0: Okay. Cindy, should Trina make this a big deal or just move on?
2: No, let it go.
0: Yeah?
2: You're out there having fun doing your own thing.
1: Yeah.
0: There you go.
1: I think that is a really good point. Like, enjoy the fact that you've got your own thing going on, right?
2: That's right.
0: Mm-hmm. And listen, life is not a scoreboard, ladies. Hit it. Hit it, boys.
2: That's right.
0: even though there is one probably on the field, don't use it to keep track of your relationship.
1: Oh, wow. Look at that.
2: Absolutely.
0: Huh? Huh? Is that great or what?
2: That's great. Sure. That's a good one. I got to write that one down.
0: Oh, Cindy, please write all the stuff down.
1: Put it on a t-shirt. Okay.
0: And people will be wowed by your knowledge.
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0: Today's Best Country, Country 105. If you just popped in, we're helping out our friend Trina, who listens to the show. She plays women's rec soccer, and it seems that all of her other teammates, their partners came out to support, but hers, not so much.
1: Yeah, and she asked her husband, hey, why don't you come and watch me play every once in a while? And he was just like, meh, I'm not really interested in watching women's soccer. And then she tried to sweeten the deal by being like, hey, there's other husbands, there's dudes there that you
0: there's can just not women.
1: Talk to. Yeah. You can hang out with the guys, maybe crack a beer, whatever. And he was still like, eh, it's not my thing. And she's upset about it, but she's wondering if that's warranted or if she should just let it go.
0: I don't know. I think he has to show up. He has to show at least once.
1: That's kind of what I'm thinking. Like, what's the harm in going, especially if you have nothing else going on? If you're just sitting at home doing nothing.
0: Well, listen, there's always something going on.
1: Sure. Of course. You can make time, though,
0: to
1: go and support your wife. And if you hate it, then never go again. Sure. But maybe you'll go and she'll score like a gajillion goals and you'll be her good luck charm. That's amazing.
0: And then what happens later is you can say, well, I'm now your good luck charm.
1: And now he has to come to every game. Oh. I see. Oh, no.
0: Yeah. Oh, yeah. This went horribly, horribly wrong. I should have never listened to myself.
1: But yeah. Yeah. It's nice to support.
0: Sure.
1: Right?
0: No, at the end of the day, you're absolutely right. Susan, should she just let this go or should she make a deal of it?
2: I myself wouldn't let it go.
0: Yeah?
1: Okay.
2: Yeah.
1: Not a big deal to you? Maybe you don't want an audience anyway?
2: Right. And if he's not interested, he's not interested. It's not a big deal.
1: Yeah.
2: Maybe he does stuff that I'm not interested in.
0: What is something that you do that he doesn't want to do then?
2: Golf. Golf? No, thank you.
1: Oh, I see. That's something he does that you don't want to do.
2: Oh, you're so right.
0: Yeah, but I want to know the reverse. I want to know it's something you do that he doesn't want to do.
2: Karaoke?
0: Oh.
1: Oh my gosh, that's so cute.
0: Okay. So he refuses to go karaokeing with you.
2: Oh, absolutely.
0: Wow.
2: Yeah.
0: Okay, that's fair.
1: That's such a cute date night idea, though, to do a little karaoke. Right. Golf and karaoke.
2: I know, but
1: that sounds perfect.
0: Wow, what if you did that? Yeah, you did a golf karaoke night.
2: Well, you know what? I could probably handle that once in a while.
0: Yeah.
1: Okay.
0: I get that.
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6: A clear sky for this evening with just a few clouds rolling in as the temperature cools to around 10 degrees by midnight. We'll get a few more clouds overnight tonight as we dip to a low near 8. Mostly sunny for tomorrow, comfortable high near 24. And then a mix of sun and cloud on Thursday, a little bit warmer at a high of 28.

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4: A few clouds rolling in through this evening as the temperature cools to around 10 degrees by midnight. Overnight tonight, we'll see a few more clouds and a low near 8. Back to a sunny sky tomorrow, high 24. For Thursday, we'll get a mix of sun and cloud all day and a high of 28.

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4: A clear sky for this evening with just a few clouds rolling in as the temperature cools to around 10 degrees by midnight. We'll get a few more clouds overnight tonight as we dip to a low near 8. Mostly sunny for tomorrow, comfortable high near 24. And then a mix of sun and cloud on Thursday, a little bit warmer at a high of 28.

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5: A mostly sunny sky later today and a high of about 24 degrees. We'll get a clear sky overnight tonight as we dip to a low near 9. Thursday, we'll see a sun-cloud mix and a high of 28. Pretty much the same to end the week Friday. Mix of sun and cloud, high 29. Saturday, we'll get a cloudy sky with a chance of showers and a high of around 22.

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6: Mostly sunny later today, high 24 degrees. Clear sky overnight tonight, dipping to a low near 9. Mix of sun and cloud for tomorrow, high 28. Sun cloud mix to end the week Friday, high of 29. And then starting the weekend on Saturday, cloudy with a chance of showers, cooler, high of just 22.

0: 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It's Cole Swindell.
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4: A mostly sunny sky later today and a high of about 24 degrees. We'll get a clear sky overnight tonight as we dip to a low near 9. Thursday, we'll see a sun-cloud mix and a high of 28. Pretty much the same to end the week Friday. Mix of sun and cloud, high 29. Saturday, we'll get a cloudy sky with a chance of showers and a high of around 22.
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4: Mostly sunny later today, high 24 degrees. Clear sky overnight tonight, dipping to a low near 9. Mix of sun and cloud for tomorrow, high 28. Sun cloud mix to end the week Friday, high of 29. And then starting the weekend on Saturday, cloudy with a chance of showers, cooler, high of just 22.

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5: A mostly sunny sky later today and a high of about 24 degrees. We'll get a clear sky overnight tonight as we dip to a low near 9. Thursday, we'll see a sun-cloud mix and a high of 28. Pretty much the same to end the week Friday. Mix of sun and cloud, high 29. Saturday, we'll get a cloudy sky with a chance of showers and a high of around 22.

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6: Mostly sunny later today, high 24 degrees. Clear sky overnight tonight, dipping to a low near 9. Mix of sun and cloud for tomorrow, high 28. Sun cloud mix to end the week Friday, high of 29. And then starting the weekend on Saturday, cloudy with a chance of showers, cooler, high of just 22.

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4: A mostly sunny sky later today and a high of about 24 degrees. We'll get a clear sky overnight tonight as we dip to a low near 9. Thursday, we'll see a sun-cloud mix and a high of 28. Pretty much the same to end the week Friday. Mix of sun and cloud, high 29. Saturday, we'll get a cloudy sky with a chance of showers and a high of around 22.

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5: Mostly sunny later today, high 24 degrees. Clear sky overnight tonight, dipping to a low near 9. Mix of sun and cloud for tomorrow, high 28. Sun-cloud mix to end the week Friday, high of 29. And then starting the weekend on Saturday, cloudy with a chance of showers, cooler, high of just 22.

day, Pop's home was a place to go. 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
5: A mostly sunny sky later today and a high of about 24 degrees. We'll get a clear sky overnight tonight as we dip to a low near 9. Thursday, we'll see a sun-cloud mix and a high of 28. Pretty much the same to end the week Friday. Mix of sun and cloud, high 29. Saturday, we'll get a cloudy sky with a chance of showers and a high of around 22.

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6: Mostly sunny later today, high 24 degrees. Clear sky overnight tonight, dipping to a low near 9. Mix of sun and cloud for tomorrow, high 28. Sun cloud mix to end the week Friday, high of 29. And then starting the weekend on Saturday, cloudy with a chance of showers, cooler, high of just 22.

0: 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It's your boys BK and Tyler. We're Florida Georgia Line.
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0: It's Wednesday. It's hump day. Another beautiful day. I know. Can you handle it? Well, if we have to. Okay. Another sunny day. Sunshine, 26 the high this afternoon, down to 10 tonight. Tomorrow, looking to be the hottest day of the week, 30 in the sunshine. Probably a little humidex thrown in as well. Friday, 29. Weekend, now they're coming for a chance of showers. 30% so far. Hopefully that pushes off. We got the rodeo this weekend. But a beautiful sunrise this morning, and it's 10 degrees.
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0: Josh Stump, that's his new track, Johnny Walker, back to me. I like that. Morgan Wallen, too. It is 5:42 on this Wednesday morning, 10 degrees. Love the sunrise out there. Isn't that nice? Yeah, a little chilly. I rode the bike in this morning. A little fresh. It's only 10 degrees out there, but that's okay. The CDH, Center Dufferin High School, presents The Wedding Singer. This Thursday, Friday, Saturday, 7 p.m. shows, Saturday matinee. Students and staff are thrilled to announce the upcoming production of the hit musical comedy, The Wedding Singer. Yeah, based on the Adam Sandler film. If you like that movie, you'll like this. You can get your tickets online at the school website and at the Center Dufferin High School. Yeah, it's going to be a lot of fun. The auditorium Saturday.
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3: Goat farmers will be able to give their thoughts on new traceability regulations that are being proposed by the Canadian Food Inspection Agency. The Canadian Cattle Association, along with Western Canada's beef farmer organizations, have already pulled out because they say the regulations are simply too much in order to work. They require reporting whenever cattle are moved from one property to another, something that will simply bog down farmers. Dairy farmers, along with the Canadian Pork Council, have also asked for amendments before any regulations become law. And now the Canadian National Goat Federation and the Canadian Cervid Alliance will be supporting the CFIA's proposal. Meanwhile, a long list of farm groups are lining up to support Cargill's opposition to residential developments near its grain terminal down in Sarnia. Cargill officials say that they fear locating residents near the terminal will simply result in complaints about noise, dust, and traffic and cause headaches for the company down the line. However, Sarnia Council has gone ahead and amended its official plan and zoning bylaw to allow a 14-story apartment complex to be built there. And that's your Food and Ag Report. I'm Phil DeLand.
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0: Nothing but summer. Wouldn't that be nice? Dallas Smith, Country 105. It's been pretty decent this whole week long. Nothing but sunshine, and it's going to be really nice today. You thought yesterday was nice? Today's going up to 26, hitting 30 tomorrow. 29 Friday, and just a chance to share us on the weekend. I rode in this morning. It was chilly. A little chilly, but I'm looking at the, I look to my left, and oh, there's the sunrise. Beautiful colors. 10 degrees this morning. Did you gas up yesterday? Hope so. Yeah, gas actually went up 4 cents at a few stations around the area. Collingwood still has the cheapest stuff. $1.589 went up a little bit to the express station there. Over in Allison, it's $1.69.9. Orangeville, you're at $1.75.5 for the S over there. And here in Shelburne, it's $1.69.9. All right, diesel's at $2.19 though. Up in Dundalk, it's $1.64. Now we're through Barry. Let's see, Canadian Tire, it's $1.56. So the average price over in Barry, $1.79. Yeah. And they say it may go up 2 more cents tomorrow. Of course it is.
1: Honey, does paper towel go in the garbage or the green bin?
2: The Which Bin tool says green bin.
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It doesn't happen twice, says Kenny Chesney. Well, get up. Just another day waking up to find out what parts of the body the aches and pains department visited last night. Looks like all of them. Here's Chris Young, Country 105. Morning.

0: before 11:30 a.m. yesterday. There isn't a lot of information at this point, with investigators only saying that the preliminary information suggests this is an isolated incident with no signs of a broader threat. But local residents can expect to see an increased police presence in the area. Seven people have been arrested and are facing a combined 14 charges after recent thefts at rural properties in northern Dufferin County and southern Gray County. A variety of high-value property items were stolen, including machinery, equipment trailers, farm implements, and power tools. Police executed a search warrant at a property on 6th Line in Melanchthon and recovered a significant quantity of property believed to be connected to the reported thefts. They also found some of the suspected stolen property was in the process of being dismantled and prepared for scrap metal. The value of the items seized is almost $40,000, and investigators believe additional individuals may be involved. A Brampton dump truck driver ran a red light and caused a three-vehicle collision in Erin. It happened on Monday, just after 4 p.m. at the intersection of Trafalgar Road and Wellington Road 124. Only one driver was injured, and police say the injuries were minor. A 36-year-old has been charged with careless driving, failing to stop at a red light, and not completing an inspection report on the dump truck. A dead crow in Guelph has tested positive for West Nile virus. Wellington, Dufferin, and Guelph Public Health say no human cases have been detected in the region, but the positive test in the bird suggests mosquitoes might be carrying the virus. They say residents should take precautions to reduce the risk of mosquito bites. Members of provincial parliament are now on summer vacation. MPPs will get a 21-week break before returning to Queen's Park on October 27th. The province says the extra long break is meant to not interfere with this year's municipal elections. And now, here's the morning sports. Carolina jumped out to a 2-0 lead, but Vegas battled back, scoring the winner with under 4 minutes to go, taking Game 1 of the Stanley Cup Final 5-4. It was the first multi-goal comeback win by a road team to begin a Stanley Cup Final in league history. The Golden Knights have won Game 1 of every series and have strung together 7 straight wins. Game 2 of the Stanley Cup Final is tomorrow. Blue Jacket Zach Werenski won the Norris Trophy for top defenseman. The Blue Jays couldn't get it done against the Major's top team, losing 4-3 to Atlanta. They didn't lose any ground in the division, though, with the Tigers' win over the Rays, and Cleveland beat the Yankees. Seattle's on an 8-game winning streak after defeating the Mets. Angels outfielder Joe Adell had a ball go off his head and over the wall for a home run and a loss against Colorado. If you remember the Jose Canseco head homer, it's similar to that. And Game 1 of the NBA Finals between the Spurs and Knicks is tonight. That's news and sports. I'll have your forecast next.
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0: Today, mainly sunny with a high of 26. Tonight, a few clouds, a low of 10. And tomorrow, a mix of sun and cloud and a high of 30. Right now, it's 11 in Alliston, 12 in Orangeville, and 10 in Shelburne. I'm RJ Broadhead, and now you're up to date.
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0: Country 105, there's Martin Griffiths doing shots, kind of early. Eric Church there, hell of a view. Look out the window. Isn't that awesome? Beautiful sunrise again. I know. Sunny and warm today, around 24 or so. Oh, sorry, 26 or so. That's okay. 10 degrees this morning. You like your brown beans? You like the baked beans? Yeah, me too. But you look at it, this needs something. The folks over Bush Beans are launching, here we go, limited summer edition summer flavors for their beans. First up, dill pickle beans. Okay, that sounds okay. Dill pickle's the thing, you know, tangy, salty. Then there's the apple pie beans. Hence the sweet apple, cinnamon, brown sugar mixed in. That would be pretty good. Is it a side dish? Is it dessert? I don't know. And finally, flavor nobody saw it coming. The Rocket Pop beans, inspired by the red, white, and blue popsicles. Remember those? Yeah. So they're going to be hints of cherry, lime, and blueberry, blue raspberry mixed in for flavoring. Somewhere chef is going, no, don't do that. Now give me a spoon. Let me try that. Because apparently 2026, regular beans are fine. But apparently somebody looked at them and says, you know what's missing? Some blue raspberry. Would you try something like this? Text me. Let me know.
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It's Tucker Whitmore. Another sunny day. Can you handle it? Sunny in 26, 30 tomorrow. Right now we're waking up to 10 degrees with Aaron Goodman. Country 105. Morning.

0: right, Darren Goodman, Country 105, Mr. Tucker Wordmore, too. Brunettes, he's playing Boots and Hearts next month. No, 2 months away. It's 6:20. Hey, it's Rod. Morning. Thanks for tuning in. 10 degrees, a little fresh, driving on the bike this morning. I know. I had to layer it up, put the chaps on, all that kind of stuff, because it's going to be gorgeous this afternoon. Sunshine and 26 today. Mm-hmm. How are you at spelling? I suck, too. I know. Did anybody watch the National Spelling Bee on the weekend? Yeah, the winner was a 14-year-old kid from California. The word he spelled to win the competition was bromocryptine. It's right in front of me. I can barely pronounce it, but he spelled it B-R-O-M-O-C-R-I-P-T-I-N-E. Yeah, he won the big trophy or all that. Good on him. But we have problems spelling certain words that come along, so we just hit up Google and say, hey, how do you spell this? Top five words we Google to spell. For example, tomorrow, T-O-M-O-R-R. There's two R's in that one, O-W. Business was one of the ones. Business, B-U-S-I-N-E-S-S. There's two S's. The word through, can you spell through? T-H-R-O-U-G-H. Keep forgetting the U. Favorite, F-A-V-O-R-I-T-E. Of course, in Canada, we spell it with a U. All right. And the number one word people have been Googling lately, it's a bit of a trendy word. Bougie. You know, bougie, it's fancy-like kind of thing. That's bougie. Ooh, you're bougie. Spelt B-O-U-G-I-E. Not J. It looks like it's spelled like boogie. It's bougie. Oh, how bougie of you. Yeah. Do you have any other tough words you always have to look at to spell? Autocorrect doesn't always find it. Like, when I put my name in, Rod, comes back Rob. Why does it do that?
1: Chili for lunch. And your choice of bread. You ask if they have whole wheat. No. Rye? No. White? We ran out. 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

That's Nate Holler. Anybody remember playing lawn darts? You know, because the 70s, you know, we didn't give a crap back then. Now you got to wear a helmet if you still have them. John Morgan with Jason Aldean and friends like that. Country 105.

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1: Good morning, I'm RJ Brighthead. Here's what's happening. The price of gas is back up this morning. It jumped as much as 8 cents at some stations, erasing last week's price drop. Analysts expect fuel prices to remain volatile through June, with summer travel demand increasing and global supply issues with the war in Iran. Provincial police were called to a property on 10th Line in Thornton just before 11:30 a.m. yesterday after human remains were discovered. Investigators say the preliminary information suggests this is an isolated incident with no signs of a broader threat. Local residents can expect to see an increased police presence in the area. Seven people have been arrested and are facing a long list of charges in connection to recent thefts at rural properties in northern Dufferin County and southern Gray County. Police executed a search warrant at a property on 6th Line in Melanchthon and seized almost $40,000 worth of stolen property. Investigators believe additional individuals may be involved. In sports, Carolina had a 2-0 lead, but Vegas battled back, taking Game 1 of the Stanley Cup Final 5-4. Game 2 is tomorrow. There's playoff hockey in Toronto tonight. The Marlies have a 2-1 lead on Wilkes-Barre Scranton in the AHL Conference Finals. The Blue Jays lost 4-3 to Atlanta, and Game 1 of the NBA Finals between the Spurs and Knicks is tonight. Country 105 weather is next.
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1: Mainly sunny today with a high of 26 degrees. Tonight, just a few clouds, a low of 10. And tomorrow, a mix of sun and cloud and even warmer with a high of 30. Right now, it's 11 in Alliston, 13 in Orangeville, and 11 in Shelburne. I'm RJ Broadhead, and now you're up to date.
0: Rod in the morning. The radio show that's about to begin has a few rules. Let's listen to the music, relax, and have fun. 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

0: Country 105, that's Joe Diffie's Pickup Man. Big hit in fall of 94. Became his longest running number one hit. Sat at the top of charts for four consecutive weeks and around the billboards. Nice. Joe Diffie. Kane Brown, that's the new one. Woman, obviously inspired by his wife. Yeah. It's, 6:38 on this Wednesday hump day morning. 10 degrees in the sunshine. It's cool. But it's nice. Like I said, I rode in this morning just a little bit. That's the threshold. 10, 12 degrees. Has to be at least that warm for me. I'm getting too old. But I got up. It takes a little time to get set up. Got to put on all the layers, the extra layers, the coat, and I got to put my chaps on. And then I get up to the bike, and I got to, you know, get my little toque and my face bandana and all and the heavy gloves. It's a process. If anybody rides a bike, you know about doing that. Yeah, it takes a good an extra 5 minutes. Not a lot, but still, it's an extra 5 minutes instead of just jumping in the car. And I rode in this morning, beautiful sunrise, some cold spots. Had to dodge a coyote this morning. The critters are out there, a little bit of roadkill here and there as well, but that's the life of riding a bike. And then you get here and you got to take it all off again. So that's like another 5 minutes there. So it's like an extra 10 minutes just to ride the bike, which I love. Almost late. Not really. Just a few extra minutes. Maybe you have excuses for being late. Top five list this morning. Top five worst explanations for being late for work. Yeah. For example, I had a lot of Facebook messages this morning. Yeah. Well, I'm 5 minutes earlier than yesterday. Hey, I was kidnapped by aliens again. My cat fell asleep on my work shoes. I couldn't wake him. And the number one reason you're for being late this morning, just cause. And I need a coffee too.
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3: Goat farmers will be able to give their thoughts on new traceability regulations that are being proposed by the Canadian Food Inspection Agency. The Canadian Cattle Association, along with Western Canada's beef farmer organizations, have already pulled out because they say the regulations are simply too much in order to work. They require reporting whenever cattle are moved from one property to another, something that will simply bog down farmers. Dairy farmers, along with the Canadian Pork Council, have also asked for amendments before any regulations become law. And now the Canadian National Goat Federation and the Canadian Cervid Alliance will be supporting the CFIA's proposal. Meanwhile, a long list of farm groups are lining up to support Cargill's opposition to residential developments near its grain terminal down in Sarnia. Cargill officials say that they fear locating residents near the terminal will simply result in complaints about noise, dust, and traffic and cause headaches for the company down the line. However, Sarnia Council has gone ahead and amended its official plan and zoning bylaw to allow a 14-story apartment complex to be built there. And that's your Food and Ag Report. I'm Phil DeLand.
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9 today again. I know. Highs at 26. It's bang on. Down at 10 tonight again. Tomorrow, hitting 30. Bring it on. Maybe we'll shower for the weekend. 10 degrees this morning with Stephen Lee Olson. Hello, country. Morning, Country 105.

0: Stephen Lee Olson. Hello, country. Blake Shelton there too in Texas. It is 6:49 on this Wednesday hump day. Beautiful sunshine once again. 10 degrees. Getting up the 26th this afternoon. Getting ready for the weekend. Now, the call for chance of showers. As of right now, it says 30% on the weekend. Hopefully they can push that away because the Orangeville Blues and Jazz Fest rolls in starting Friday. You get the Blues Cruise on Friday, all the classic car show. Oh, it's awesome. Saturday, you get the nice jazz, Orleans Jazz March through downtown. And the Blues and Bikes on Sunday, all the motorcycles show. I'll be checking out that one. Plus the Festive Food Zone, beer tents, and more. 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

So the wife walked into the kitchen. What I come in here for? Yet somehow you remember everything I said back in 2016, right? Huh? Mm-hmm. Here's Cole Swindell, Country 105. 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
2: Good morning. It's Wednesday, June 3rd. I'm RJ Broadhead. Provincial police are investigating after human remains were found on a property in Thornton. They were called to the home on 10th Line just before 11:30 a.m. yesterday. There isn't a lot of information at this point, with investigators only saying that the preliminary information suggests this is an isolated incident with no signs of a broader threat. But local residents can expect to see an increased police presence in the area. Seven people have been arrested and are facing a combined 14 charges after recent thefts at rural properties in northern Dufferin County and southern Gray County. A variety of high-value property items were stolen, including machinery, equipment trailers, farm implements, and power tools. Police executed a search warrant at a property on 6th Line in Melanchthon and recovered a significant quantity of property believed to be connected to the reported thefts. They also found some of the suspected stolen property was in the process of being dismantled and prepared for scrap metal. The value of the items seized is almost $40,000.

0: including the war in Iran and the Strait of Hormuz, the global oil choke point still in limbo. A Ferrari was stopped for speeding in Caledon, but provincial police say the driver refused to pull onto the gravel shoulder over concerns it could damage the vehicle's paint. Instead, police say the driver stopped in a live lane on Highway 10 after being nabbed going 50 kilometers over the speed limit. In a post on social media, police say the thought of causing a collision going that speed never came to mind. Driving is about making smart choices, not worrying about your clear coat. This was part of a weekend enforcement blitz where Caledon OPP removed 9 alleged stunt drivers from local roads. And now, here's the morning sports. Carolina jumped out to a 2-0 lead, but Vegas battled back, scoring the winner with under 4 minutes to go, taking Game 1 of the Stanley Cup Final 5-4. It was the first multi-goal comeback win by a road team to begin a Stanley Cup Final in league history. The Golden Knights have won Game 1 of every series and have strung together 7 straight wins. Game 2 of the Stanley Cup Final is tomorrow. Blue Jacket Zach Werenski won the Norris Trophy for top defenseman. The Blue Jays couldn't get it done against the Major's top team, losing 4-3 to Atlanta. They didn't lose any ground in the division, though, with the Tigers' win over the Rays and Cleveland beat the Yankees. Seattle's on an 8-game winning streak after defeating the Mets. Angels outfielder Joe Adele had a ball go off his head and over the wall for a home run and a loss against Colorado. If you remember the Jose Canseco head homer, it's similar to that. And Game 1 of the NBA Finals between the Spurs and Knicks is tonight. I'll have your forecast next.
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2: The Which Bin tool says green bin.
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0: Today, mainly sunny with a high of 26. Tonight, just a few clouds, a low of 10. And tomorrow, a mix of sun and cloud, and we'll get to a high of 30 degrees. Right now, it's 11 in Alliston, 13 in Orangeville, and 11 in Shelburne. I'm RJ Broadhead, and now you're up to date.
4: 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We remind you that Wednesday is a work day and therefore still sucks. 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Hump day will lead you toward Thursday, then Friday, and then the rewards of the weekend.
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Is Taylor Swift joining the world of Toy Story 5? Some evidence. Tell you about that next. Florida Georgia Line, Country 105.

0: there goes Florida Georgia Line getting a shine on. And yes, Florida Georgia Line is officially inching closer to a reunion. It's only, what, been 4 or 5 years? 4 years? 22. Yeah. Tyler and Brian had a little tiff. They often went their own solo careers for a while. But yeah, they did a little reunion show back, what was it, before Christmas? No, recently, for a Jason Aldean tribute show. So they said, yeah, they're working on doing a couple of shows. They're working on it. So we may see Florida Georgia Line back together again. Hey, it's Rod West. Morning. Thanks for tuning in. Beautiful Wednesday hump day. Lots of sunshine. It's only 10 degrees. A little cool outside this morning. But it's going to be a nice day up to 26 later on. Now, is Taylor Swift joining the world of Toy Story 5? That's been the swirling question. Well, Swifties are getting all freaked out. Well, just to let you know, yes, but not what you think. There will be a Taylor Swift song on the soundtrack. But this started like last week when these billboards start popping up with the big initials TS. Swifty fans, does that mean Taylor Swift? Taylor Swift? And it was like a classic Toy Story. It had clouds on the background. And if you're a Swifty, you know, fans counted. There were 13 clouds on the billboard. Fans know 13 is Taylor's lucky number. So they're all freaking out. She's going to be in the movie. Well, sort of. Pixar put up some social media showing a picture of Jesse from the Toy Story. Up on the billboard doing some dancing. The big TS on the billboard. But yes, TS stands for Toy Stories. But Swifties, yeah, they have their own theories. So we'll find out when Toy Story 5 hits theaters on the 19th. That's a couple of weeks away. Yeah. And her song, it's a new song. It's going to be coming out Friday. I'll tell you more about that on National Notes coming up. But yeah, until then, the conspiracy continues.
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Another great day, nothing but sunshine. Highs of 26 this afternoon, 30 tomorrow, and maybe a chance of showers come the weekend. 11 degrees this morning. Alan Jackson, Country 104.

0: That's right. That's Alan Jackson's Sad Hoochie.
1: Country 105. Tyler Joe Miller, too. 722. Hey, it's Rod West. Morning. How you doing? Thanks for sharing your morning with us. 11 degrees in the sunshine right now. Nashville notes. Well, yes, Taylor Swift just released news. Fans have been waiting for an original song in the Toy Story 5 soundtrack. It's called I Knew It, I Knew You. It's coming out Friday. And apparently it's a return to her country flavor. Yeah, the song is tied to the character Jessie, the cowgirl. Song will be available on CD singles and also additional acoustic and piano versions. Tim McGraw is back with not one, but two new songs. They're called Song for America and The Pawn Shop Guitar. They're online now. Pretty good, actually. He says it's no secret after the past few years, he got sidelined, you know, with back and knee issues and all that. But the positive thing is that, well, it gave me time to reflect on my life and write these songs. And Morgan Wallen doing some good. He donated $60,000 worth of musical instruments to a couple of Las Vegas high schools. You get it, violins and trumpets and banjos and all kinds of stuff. The donation is part of the Morgan Wallen Foundation 2026 Tour Give Back Program. And he's also talking about coming out with some new music. Yeah.
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1: I'm RJ Broadhead. Good morning. Here's what's happening. Provincial police were called to a property on 10th Line in Thornton just before 11:30 a.m. yesterday after human remains were discovered. Investigators say the preliminary information suggests this is an isolated incident with no signs of a broader threat. Local residents can expect to see an increased police presence in the area. The price of gas is back up this morning. It jumped as much as 8 cents at some stations, erasing last week's price drop. Wellington, Dufferin, Guelph Public Health confirm a dead crow in Guelph has tested positive for West Nile virus. The positive test in the bird suggests mosquitoes might be carrying the virus, and public health advises residents to take precautions to reduce the risk of mosquito bites. Members of provincial parliament are now on a 21-week summer recess after sitting for only 30 days following their 14-week winter break. The provincial government says the legislature will return on October 27th. In sports, Carolina had a 2-0 lead, but Vegas battled back, taking Game 1 of the Stanley Cup Final 5-4. Game 2 is tomorrow. There's playoff hockey in Toronto tonight. The Marlies have a 2-1 lead on Wilkes-Barre Scranton in the AHL Conference Finals. The Blue Jays lost 4-3 to Atlanta, and Game 1 of the NBA Finals between the Spurs and Knicks is tonight. Country 105 weather is next.
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1: Mainly sunny today with a high of 26 degrees. Tonight, just a few clouds, a low of 10. And tomorrow, a mix of sun and cloud, and even warmer with a high of 30. Right now, it's 11 in Alliston, 13 in Orangeville, and 11 in Shelburne. I'm RJ Broadhead, and now you're up to date.
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Or is it just me? Heading out to the Bush Party, D. Brody, Country 105. More.

0: 105, there goes Dean Brody. Bush parties, you don't get those too often anymore. At least I never get invited to them. Dirk's Bandit looking for gold. Dirk's playing the Rogers Stadium this weekend with Luke Combs Friday and Saturday night. 7:40 on a Wednesday hump day. Hey, it's Rod West. Thanks for joining us this morning. 11 degrees in the sunshine. A little cool. Rolled the bike in this morning. It was a little fresh, but it's going to be nice this afternoon. Oh, nothing but sunshine and 26 degrees. That's awesome. Looking out the road this morning, busy, but no major delays.
1: And now another useless fact.
0: You know, one in three of us have sent a text to somebody while we were still sleeping. You ever doing that? I never do that. 18% of us have broken up with somebody because they cheered for the wrong team. Oh, blasphemy. And 65% of ladies won't let their guy repair their car. Why not? If he knows what he's doing, that's fine. If he doesn't, yes. Don't let him do that. No. Take it to people who know what they're doing. I haven't a clue.
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4: Goat farmers will be able to give their thoughts on new traceability regulations that are being proposed by the Canadian Food Inspection Agency. The Canadian Cattle Association, along with Western Canada's beef farmer organizations, have already pulled out because they say the regulations are simply too much in order to work. They require reporting whenever cattle are moved from one property to another, something that will simply bog down farmers. Dairy farmers, along with the Canadian Pork Council, have also asked for amendments before any regulations become law. And now the Canadian National Goat Federation and the Canadian Cervid Alliance will be supporting the CFIA's proposal. Meanwhile, a long list of farm groups are lining up to support Cargill's opposition to residential developments near its grain terminal down in Sarnia. Cargill officials say that they fear locating residents near the terminal will simply result in complaints about noise, dust, and traffic and cause headaches for the company down the line. However, Sarnia Council has gone ahead and amended its official plan and zoning bylaw to allow a 14-story apartment complex to be built there. And that's your Food and Ag Report. I'm Phil DeLand.
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Chance to win Ram Rodeo tickets in Orangeville this weekend coming up next. Lots of sunshine today. Highs at 26, down to 10 tonight. 30 tomorrow, 29 for Friday. Saturday, a chance of showers now? Hopefully they'll push off. Right now, it's 13 degrees in the sunshine. Here's the new one from Cody Johnson. It's called The Fall. 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

0: The new one from Cody Johnson. It's called The Fall, Country 105. Shania there too, still feels like a woman. Looks great too for 60. I know, that's awesome. 7:51. Hey, it's Rod West. Morning. Glad to have you along this morning. 13 degrees in the sunshine, getting up to 26 later on. Awesome. It's going to be warm this weekend too, in the mid-20s. That's okay, but it's still calling for a chance of showers. They better push that up. That's all I can say. Because the Ram Rodeo Tour returning to the Orangeville Fairgrounds this weekend, Saturday and Sunday. The Cowboy and Cowgirls, head-to-head. Oh, yeah, I love the Cowgirls show. You get the pole benders, barrel racing, trick riding, the bull riders. Those guys are crazy. But it's fun to watch. Free kids rodeo before the show. Come and check out the vendors, the beer tent, all in support of Tough Therapeutic Riding. I'll be there live on location Saturday between 4 and 7 during the show. So come by and say hi. It's the Headwaters Ram Rodeo this weekend at the Orangeville Fairgrounds. Do you want to go? I've got a 4-pack of tickets for you. 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All you have to do is text us. 1-888-740-0105. 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Text the word rodeo, your name, where you're from, all that stuff, and we'll set you up with a 4-pack. 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
1: Well, Brian, congrats to Brianna Colabrese from Alistair. She texted through, picked out her, and she scored a family four-pack of tickets to the Ram Rodeo this weekend at the Orangeville Fairgrounds. Another chance coming up tomorrow morning. More tickets to give away. Here's Brock Phillips, something else, Country 105.

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3: Good morning. It's Wednesday, June 3rd. I'm RJ Broadhead. The price of gas went up 8 cents at most stations. This reverses recent declines, including a 9 cent drop last week that brought prices to some of their lowest levels recently. Analysts expect fuel prices to remain volatile through June as summer travel demand increases and global supply conditions continue to shift. Provincial police are investigating after human remains were found on a property in Thornton. They were called to the home on 10th Line just before 11:30 a.m. yesterday. There isn't a lot of information at this point, with investigators only saying that the preliminary information suggests this is an isolated incident with no signs of a broader threat. But local residents can expect to see an increased police presence in the area. 7 people have been arrested and are facing a combined 14 charges after recent thefts at rural properties in northern Dufferin County and southern Gray County. A variety of high-value property items were stolen, including machinery, equipment trailers, farm implements, and power tools. Police executed a search warrant at a property on 6th Line in Melanchthon and recovered a significant quantity of property believed to be connected to the reported thefts. They also found some of the suspected stolen property was in the process of being dismantled

0: but the positive test in the bird suggests mosquitoes might be carrying the virus. They say residents should take precautions to reduce the risk of mosquito bites. Members of provincial parliament are now on summer vacation. MPPs will get a 21-week break before returning to Queen's Park on October 27th. The province says the extra long break is meant to not interfere with this year's municipal elections. And now, here's the morning sports. Carolina jumped out to a 2-0 lead, but Vegas battled back, scoring the winner with under 4 minutes to go, taking Game 1 of the Stanley Cup Final 5-4. It was the first multi-goal comeback win by a road team to begin a Stanley Cup Final in league history. The Golden Knights have won Game 1 of every series and have strung together 7 straight wins. Game 2 of the Stanley Cup Final is tomorrow. Blue Jacket Zach Werenski won the Norris Trophy for top defenseman. The Blue Jays couldn't get it done against the Major's top team, losing 4-3 to Atlanta. They didn't lose any ground in the division, though, with the Tigers' win over the Rays and Cleveland beat the Yankees. Seattle's on an 8-game winning streak after defeating the Mets. Angels outfielder Joe Adell had a ball go off his head and over the wall for a home run and a loss against Colorado. If you remember the Jose Canseco head homer, it's similar to that. And Game 1 of the NBA Finals between the Spurs and Knicks is tonight. That's news and sports. I'll have your forecast next.
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2: The Which Bin tool says green bin.
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0: Today, mainly sunny with a high of 26. Tonight, just a few clouds, a low of 10. And tomorrow, a mix of sun and cloud, and we'll get to a high of 30 degrees. Right now, it's 11 in Alliston, 13 in Orangeville, and 11 in Shelburne. I'm RJ Broadhead, and now you're up to date.
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Here goes Eric Church. In the world of romance, have you heard about the 2-2-2 rule? Apparently it helps. What is it? I'll tell you next. First, Cameron Wickham. Here's Quitter, Country 105.

0: Can't quit her. Nobody likes a quitter. Ah, there's Cameron Whitcomb, Country 105. Eric Church with a drink in his hand. It's a little early. I got a drink in my hand. It's like my tea. That's what I got going. It is 11:12 on this Wednesday hump day morning. Happy to have along with us. 13 degrees in the sunshine. Getting up to 26 this afternoon. Nice. Yeah, I rode the bike in. It was a little fresh this morning. Dodging some roadkill out there, but it's going to be a nice ride home later on today. So, feeling like life keeps getting in the way of romance, well, couples online are swearing by something called the 222 rule. Yeah, easy number to remember. Basically, every 2 weeks, go on a date night. Every 2 months, get a weekend getaway. Every 2 years, plan a big vacation together. That's it. No complicated relation workbooks. No couples retreats in the mountains. That'd be nice. Just putting some time together on the calendar before hockey practice and emails and doing laundry and stuff, you know, takes over. The date nights are meant to be a little relationship tune-ups. Yeah, a little dinner, a little coffee, maybe go for a walk. Every couple of months, get away for a weekend if you can. Doesn't have to be fancy. No. And every couple of years, if you can, take a big trip together. Make some memories. That don't involve a severing up furniture or arguing with customer service. Do the best you can. Yeah, well, we do the date nights every so often. We'll go out for dinner and stuff like that. We go for walks when we can with the nice. But planning a vacation together, that's a little tough with everybody working and who can afford it these days. Right now, I'm just saving up money so I can take Michelle to the Blue Jays game. She's a Blue Jays fan. Yeah, I can buy the tickets now and it'll take months to pay them off. But hey, it's worth it.
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0: host Tim Hanks. Another great day. I know. Can you handle it? Sunshine at 26. That's going to be awesome today. Even better tomorrow. 30. 29 on Friday. Chance of showers come weekend. Hopefully that gets pushed away. 13 degrees in the sunshine with Jordan Davis.
1: This time I said it and I meant it. These boots ain't tapping those brakes.

Jones, Jordan Davis, Turn the Truck Around, Country 105. Tim Hicks just trying to get by. Tim's playing the Opera House in Toronto next Friday, the 12th, if you want to go down and see him. It's 8:21. Wednesday, hump day. Hey, it's Rod. Hope your morning's going good. 13 degrees in the sunshine. Another hot, not super hot, but nice and hotter tomorrow. 30. Awesome. I like it. Don't forget, if you're out in the sunshine, put on the UV goo. Yeah, you think you mastered that sunscreen stuff? Not so fast. Most of us, remember, you know, we do our shoulders, nose, ears, face, slather, spray, whatever works, put on the stuff, right? Protection. But dermatologists say there's one spot that a lot of people forget. It's your scalp. Yeah, right along that hairline. Doctors say that's where they find skin cancers, right on top of the forehead there, where the hairline begins. It's a tiny strip of skin that gets hit by the sun day after day, and most people don't think to put a little stuff there. At least wear a hat if you're not going to put it up there. But yeah, you won't think about it. Look at me. I know, I got a lot of territory to cover. So before you head out this summer, give your hairline, your noggin a little tension. Guys, you too. All right, because getting sunburned on your scalp is bad enough. But trying to explain why you're peeling like a croissant, that's not good. No,

0: will be there.
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2: Good morning, I'm RJ Brighthead. Here's what's happening. The price of gas is back up this morning. It jumped as much as 8 cents at some stations, erasing last week's price drop. Analysts expect fuel prices to remain volatile through June, with summer travel demand increasing and global supply issues with the war in Iran. Provincial police were called to a property on 10th Line in Thornton just before 11:30 a.m. yesterday after human remains were discovered. Investigators say the preliminary information suggests this is an isolated incident with no signs of a broader threat. Local residents can't expect to see an increased police presence in the area. 7 people have been arrested and are facing a long list of charges in connection to recent thefts at rural properties in northern Dufferin County and southern Gray County. Police executed a search warrant at a property on 6th Line in Melanchthon and seized almost $40,000 worth of stolen property. Investigators believe additional individuals may be involved. In sports, Carolina had a 2-0 lead, but Vegas battled back, taking Game 1 of the Stanley Cup Final 5-4. Game 2 is tomorrow. There's playoff hockey in Toronto tonight. The Marlies have a 2-1 lead on Wilkes-Barre Scranton in the AHL Conference Finals. The Blue Jays lost 4-3 to Atlanta, and Game 1 of the NBA Finals between the Spurs and Knicks is tonight. Country 105 weather is next.
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2: Mainly sunny today and a high of 26. Tonight a few clouds, a low of 10, and tomorrow a mix of sun and cloud, and we'll get to a high of 30 degrees. Right now it's 15 in Alliston, 17 in Orangeville, and 16 in Shelburne. I'm RJ Broadhead, and now you're up to date.
0: Rod in the morning. The results are in. 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

I never think twice about my decisions. Nope. 37 times, yes, but never twice. Tim McGraw, Something Like That, Country 105.

0: There goes Terragross, something like that. I got the same t-shirt. Yeah. Carter Faye, that's her new track, and Betty. Or Betty. Yeah, nice play on words there. It's 8:38 on Rod West. Thanks for waking up with us. 13 degrees already in the sunshine, getting up to 26 later on. Did you gas up yesterday? Did you? Hope so. Because last night it went up anywhere between 4 to 8 cents, depending where you are. The station in Collingwood, it was $1.54. I gassed up yesterday. It's $1.58.9 now. So there's a 4 cent jump there. Over in Alliston, still hanging around like the Shell there at $1.70. Okay. The Esso on Broadway, $1.75.9. Here in Shelburne, the Ultramar, $1.70. Diesel's at $2.19. Up in Dundalk, it's $1.64. And over in Barrie, like the Canadian Tire, it's $1.75. So a little increase. And they say it will probably jump up 2 or 3 cents again tomorrow. Of course it will. Because of something that's happening on the other side of the world. Really?
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0: fun song for Dasha. That's Austin Country 105. Oh, and Ringling there too, picking up a Country Music Award. Ontario Awards this past weekend, Downpour credit for Artist of the Year, Male Artist of the Year. Awesome. Owen Ringling. It is 8:47. It's beautiful outside. 16 degrees. I know. So enjoy. Man, it's going to be busy this weekend. Blues and Jazz Fest in Orangeville. The rodeo at the fairgrounds. And on top of that, it's the Alliston Rib Fest. I can almost smell it from here. Yeah, Friday through Sunday, this Friday over at PPG Park on Church Street. North America's biggest rib fest teams are coming out. Barbecue ribs. Oh, plus all the festive foods. That's cool. Frosties, a marketplace, vendors, live music on the stage. That's always fun. All weekend long. The Alliston Rib Fest, supporting Stevenson Memorial Hospital, Wounded Warriors, and Banting football team. Rib Fest this weekend. Oh, I don't know what to do. Can we do it all? Can we? All right. Jazz and blues all weekend. Then I'll hit the rodeo and then go chicken ribs. Yes. It's going to be a fun time this weekend. All right. Your workday kickoff coming up next. 105 minutes of nonstop country to get you going. Dad joke. All right. What is a family tree's favorite drink? Well, it's a root beer. Actually, I like root beer. It's my favorite pop. All right, enjoy your day, and thanks for the ride.
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Today, mainly sunny with a high of 26. Tonight, a few clouds, a low of 10. And tomorrow, a mix of sun and cloud and a high of 30.

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1: From Wasaga Beach, Rebecca Rain had exposure to country music very early in her life, drawing influences from childhood favorites like Loretta Lynn, June Carter Cash, and Patsy Cline. She's crafted her own sound that's both modern and traditional. She's been fortunate enough to serve as an opening act for some greats, including Jess Moskaluk, Megan Patrick, and Beverly Mahood. This is Rebecca Rain with Late to the Party.

Mainly sunny today with a high of 26 degrees. Tonight, just a few clouds, a low of 10. And tomorrow, a mix of sun and cloud. And even warmer with a high of 30.

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Today, mainly sunny with a high of 26. Tonight, a few clouds, a low of 10. And tomorrow, a mix of sun and cloud and a high of 30.

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8: Mainly sunny today with a high of 26 degrees. Tonight, just a few clouds, a low of 10. And tomorrow, a mix of sun and cloud, and even warmer with a high of 30.

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Chris Young and Kane Brown on Country 105, today's best country. Looks like a beautiful, beautiful day out there. Feels like it, too. High of 26 today. I'm looking ahead to tomorrow. I see a 3 in there. Sweet. Here's Jade Eagleson. He ain't-

0: Country 105, today's best country. Matt with you here. A lot of people on the Ozempic drug now, the weight loss drug it's mainly known for. It started out as a diabetes drug, and it turns out Ozempic is good for a lot of things. What doesn't it do? There's a doctor at the University of Toronto saying it can help people struggling with smoking, drinking, and drugs because it reduces some of the pleasure associated with those things as well, on top of course, eating. But thankfully, Ozempic does not reduce the pleasure you get when you see that a bully from high school didn't age very well. Oh, I love doing that. Creeping them on Facebook. A lot of pleasure there.
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6: Today, mainly sunny with a high of 26. Tonight, a few clouds, a low of 10. And tomorrow, a mix of sun and cloud and a high of 30.

0: Country 105, today's best country. Matt with you here. Apparently, if you're over 55, you have a way different view of love than young people. And by that, I mean there was a worldwide survey found almost half of young people, 18 to 24, actually believe that romance with an AI chatbot is a good thing for humans. Like having a romantic relationship with a robot. I guess I'm kind of old and I'm in this bracket. Only 25% of people 55 or older think it's okay. Well, I'm a little under that, but this seems weird to me, having a relationship with a robot. I need someone I can touch, someone I can reach out to. You know, AI can't shave my back.
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4: Mainly sunny today with a high of 26 degrees. Tonight, just a few clouds, a low of 10. And tomorrow, a mix of sun and cloud, and even warmer with a high of 30.

0: Today's Best Country, Country 105, coming up just after 12. It's our Women of Country Wednesday feature. 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
3: Good afternoon, I'm Phil DeLand. Provincial police are investigating after human remains are found on a property in Thornton. They were called to the home on the 10th line before 11:30 a.m. yesterday. There isn't a lot of information at this point, with investigators only saying that the preliminary information suggests it's an isolated incident with no signs of a broader threat. Local residents are expected to see an increased police presence in the area. A Brampton dump truck driver ran a red light and caused a three-vehicle collision in Erin. This happened Monday just after 4 p.m. at the intersection of Trafalgar Road and Wellington Road 124. Only one driver was injured. Police say the injuries were minor. A 36-year-old's been charged with careless driving, failing to stop at a red light, and not completing an inspection report on the dump truck. A Ferrari was stopped for speeding in Caledon, but provincial police say the driver refused to pull onto the gravel shoulder over concerns it could damage the vehicle's paint. Instead, police say the driver stopped in a live lane of traffic on Highway 10 after being nabbed going 50 kilometers over the speed limit. In a post on social media, police say the thought of causing a collision going that speed and causing serious bodily damage, death, or injury never came to mind. Driving is about making smart choices, not worrying about your clear coat. This was part of a weekend enforcement blitz where Caledon OPP removed 9 alleged stunt drivers from local roadways. Police recently recovered thousands of dollars worth of stolen property in Melanchthon. This from Dufferin OPP that received reports of a number of thefts from rural properties throughout northern Dufferin County and southern Gray County, all happening this spring. They say the thefts involved a variety of high-value property, including machinery, equipment trailers, farm implements, and power tools. On May 30th, the OPP searched a residence on the 9th line in Melanchthon. 7 people aged 34 to 67 were all arrested and charged with possession-related offenses. A dead crow in Guelph has tested positive for West Nile virus. Wellington Dufferin Guelph Public Health says no human cases have been detected in the region. However, the positive tests in the bird suggest mosquitoes carrying the virus may be present. People can reduce the risk of West Nile virus and other mosquito-borne illnesses by taking precautions. Those can include wearing light-colored, long-sleeved shirts and pants, especially outdoors at dawn and dusk. In sports this hour, the Blue Jays continue their series in Atlanta against the Braves tonight. Patrick Corbin gets the start for Toronto. An off day in the Stanley Cup Final. Game 2 goes tomorrow night from Carolina. The Golden Knights lead the Hurricanes 1-0. That's news and sports. Your forecast is coming up next.
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3: Nice and sunny for today, hitting a high of about 26 degrees. We'll get a few clouds overnight tonight, low 10. Mix of sun and cloud for tomorrow, high 29. There is cloud with the chance of showers on Friday, high around 28. More cloud with the chance of showers on Saturday and a high of 23. Right now in Alliston, it's 22, Orangeville 23, and in Shelburne, it's 21. I'm Phil DeLand, and now you're up to date.
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4: Kicking things off, here is Mindy McCready. Guys do it all the time.

0: Juice Newton on our Women of Country Wednesday feature. I had to look this up. Is Juice Newton her real name? Because, you know, back in the 70s and early 80s when she was around, parents just named their kids normal names. Like nowadays, you would expect a celebrity or something to name their kid Juice or Apple or something like that. But her given name is Judith, which I can see how that could be shortened to Juice. Judith K. Newton, she got the nickname from her teenage friends as a playful spin on her name, of course. This is what happens, right? In your teenage years, you always got to be careful not to get the nickname. I have a friend, his name will forever be Griddle, because me and my friends went over to his house once and he made us pancakes. And for the rest of his life, he's got to be called Griddle. So beware of the teenage nickname branding. You can't escape it.
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6: Country 105 weather. Nice and sunny for today, hitting a high of about 26 degrees. We'll get a few clouds overnight tonight, low 10. Mix of sun and cloud for tomorrow, high 29. There is cloud with a chance of showers on Friday, high around 28. More cloud with a chance of showers on Saturday, and a high of 23.

0: Today's best country, Country 105. Matt with you here. I'm not a big fan of flying. 2 minutes is long enough for me on a flight. I can't imagine being on a flight for 22 consecutive hours. But the company Airbus is testing a plane that will be able to do 22-hour flights. The goal, of course, is to have direct flights from places like Australia all the way to London, England, for example. You could do it all in one shot, which would be awesome, but that's a lot of movies to put on my iPad. I don't think I have enough space on my iPad, so sorry, not doing it.
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0: Today's Best Country, Country 105. Matt with you here. Is it okay to be a religious leader and also be good at sports? Why not? Would anyone care? If Pope Leo XIV plays tennis when he's not poping? Well, apparently he does. He tries to get out once a week to the tennis courts. He says it's a way to develop good habits in accordance with Catholic writings. Dude, that's cool and everything, but you don't have to tie everything back to the church. It's okay to just go out and play some tennis, have a little fun. Everyone will forgive you. Fun is okay. Jesus had a lot of fun. He turned water into wine. That sounds like fun. Jesus probably played sports as well, except swimming. He might have been a little too floaty.
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9: Nice and sunny for today. High of about 26 degrees. Overnight tonight, we'll see a few clouds and a low near 10. A sun-cloud mix for tomorrow. High of about 29. Friday will be cloudy with a chance of showers and a high of 28. Pretty much the same for Saturday. Cloudy, chance of showers and a high of 23.

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Jordan Davis on today's Best Country, Country 105. Kane Brown on the way. Brett Kissel coming up. First, here's Thomas Rhett. Die a happy man.

0: Today's best country, Country 105. Matt with you here. Talk about an overreaction. There's a 48-year-old man facing charges in Pennsylvania because he found out that his wife wanted to have a divorce. And so he got an excavator and started splitting the home, like started tearing down the home that his family lives in. Overreaction, obviously. Talk about a home wrecker.
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3: Nice and sunny for today, hitting a high of about 26 degrees. We'll get a few clouds overnight tonight, low 10. Mix of sun and cloud for tomorrow, high 29. There is cloud with a chance of showers on Friday, high around 28. More cloud with a chance of showers on Saturday, and a high of 23.

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0: Today's Best Country, Country 105. Matt with you here. Scientists like to have a little fun sometimes, or maybe they get bored sometimes. So there's some scientists that were studying this Iceman that they found up in the Alps. This is a mummified body, 5,300 years old, this body. And they discovered that there was yeast growing in this guy's stomach. This dead guy's stomach. And then they thought to themselves, hey, why don't we make bread out of that? Who thinks this? Well, they did. They made a sourdough starter and they got some bread that was produced from this. And it sounds delicious. Next on the list, they want to make some beer. Now we're talking. Let's make some beer out of this Iceman stomach yeast. Sounds delicious. What would they call this beer? Maybe Molson Iceman or Corpse Ice instead of Coors Ice. Corpse Ice. There we go. I found it.
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0: Today's Best Country, Country 105. Matt with you here. If you've ever been over to Britain, maybe you've been to this tourist attraction, which is basically a fully naked, well-endowed, club-wielding 55-meter chalk figure that's carved into the Dorset hillside. You've maybe seen pictures of it. So this has been getting a renovation recently because a lot of the grass has grown over the marking, and they're making the white parts of it a little brighter so it can be seen from far away again, like it was 700 to over 1,000 years ago. The interesting thing, of course, about this figure, also known as the Rude Man, is, of course, his pee-pee, his junk. His junk is huge. And yes, they restored that to all its glory as well. When I was first looking at it, I thought, what's the Blue Origin rocket doing on the giant's tummy? And then I thought, oh, I get it.
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5: Nice and sunny for today, high of about 26 degrees. Overnight tonight, we'll see a few clouds and a low near 10. A sun-cloud mix for tomorrow, high of about 29. Friday will be cloudy with a chance of showers and a high of 28. Pretty much the same for Saturday, cloudy, chance of showers and a high of 23.

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Today's best country, Country 105. Matt with you here. Eric Church on the way. Megan Maroney coming up. First tier Chevy Beaulieu, if we want to.

0: Today's Best Country, Country 105. Matt with you here. We are into June now, which means it's Pride Month. And I'm bringing that up because there's an ever-growing list of artists in the country music industry who identify as LGBTQ+. This, of course, was a genre that you didn't hear about a lot of out and open artists just being themselves in the industry. But now there is a lot more. We know TJ Osborne, of course, has some songs about coming out, like Younger Me, and of course, embracing his sexual orientation. Now there's some huge openly gay or queer artists in the mainstream, like Shelley Wright. There's Brandi Carlile, Maren Morris, Ty Herndon, and more. And it's nice that artists are feeling more comfortable singing their reality, singing their love songs. So happy Pride.
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4: Nice and sunny for today, hitting a high of about 26 degrees. We'll get a few clouds overnight tonight, low 10. Mix of sun and cloud for tomorrow, high 29. There is cloud with a chance of showers on Friday, high around 28. More cloud with a chance of showers on Saturday and a high of 23.

0: today's best country, Country 105. Matt with you here. Have you ever wondered how fast a pizza could be made? Well, they had the Pizza Olympics in Las Vegas recently. I don't know what it's actually called, but it's like the Olympics. They come from all around the world and see who can make a pizza the fastest. The winner this year was a guy from Virginia. He works at Domino's Pizza, and he made three large pizzas for the oven in a record-breaking 31.22 seconds. That's a fast meal. Three pizzas in under 32 seconds? I guess I don't have an excuse when I say, oh, life's just so busy, I can't make a good meal anymore. Oh, life's so busy. Yeah, I guess you can make three pizzas in 30-some seconds. So I got no excuse. I got to be better.
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0: Country 105, today's best country. Matt with you here. Finally, we're getting some nice weather for some outdoor events. 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
4: Nice and sunny for today, high of about 26 degrees. Overnight tonight, we'll see a few clouds and a low near 10. A sun-cloud mix for tomorrow, high of about 29. Friday will be cloudy with a chance of showers and a high of 28. Pretty much the same for Saturday, cloudy, chance of showers and a high of 23.

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0: Today's Best Country, Country 105, Cody Johnson and Dirt Cheap. It's a Wednesday afternoon. I was going to say Thursday and get through this week as quickly as I can. It's Wednesday afternoon. This is a good one for you to talk about while you're at work today. Sweden is moving forward with plans to send children as young as 13 to prison as part of this severe crackdown on rampant gang violence. The right-wing government's proposed legislation aims to lower the age of criminal responsibility from 15, targeting minors recruited by gangs to carry out contract killings and bombings. Under the new law, young offenders will face time behind bars rather than being placed into traditional social care, a system critics argue has failed to prevent reoffending. Parliament is scheduled to vote on the controversial criminal bill on June the 15th. That'll be one that we'll have to watch. Country.
1: Not a bad start to your afternoon drive. Just seeing a brief slowdown on the northbound 410 between the 407 and Queen Street. Locally, Highway 9, 89, 10, and 124 all moving well.
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1: Mostly sunny for the rest of the day today. Temperature steady near 25 degrees. We'll have a few clouds overnight tonight, low of around 10. A sun-cloud mix for tomorrow, warmer, high 29. Cloudy to end the week Friday. Chance of showers and a high of around 28.

0: Today's Best Country, Country 105. There is Justin Morn with A Woman You Love. It is a Wednesday afternoon. Where's the tea in your family tree? This is pretty interesting. You almost have to close your eyes to follow along, except if you're driving. That's probably a bad idea. One person said, I am married to my sister-in-law's brother. So in other words, the brother and sister from one family married the brother and sister in another family. That sounds like a great idea, but I think it's a terrible idea. You come around to like the 40th wedding anniversary of your grandparents, or your parents rather, or your in-laws. Who's got the better gift? I don't like that one at all. My grandfather and his brother married sisters. So my father has a double first cousin who has the genetic DNA like a sister. That one gave me a headache when I read that to say. And then my mom's sister, so your aunt, my mom's sister is married to my dad's cousin, making their children my first cousins on my mom's side and my second cousins on my dad's side. Country 105 traffic.
1: Not a bad start to your afternoon drive. Just seeing a brief slowdown on the northbound 410 between the 407 and Queen Street. Locally, Highway 9, 89, 10, and 124 all moving well.
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1: Mostly sunny to close our day today as we hold steady near 25 degrees. We'll get a few clouds overnight tonight and a low of about 10. A sun-cloud mix for tomorrow, high around 29 in the afternoon. Ending the week Friday with a cloudy sky, chance of showers, and a high of 28.

0: Today's Best Country, Country 105. There's George Burge and Luke Bryan and Ride. It's going to be a great ride this weekend. The Orangeville Blues and Jazz Festival will be happening. Now, that's not so much the ride. The ride will be, there's going to be a car show along with it, as well as a bike ride to go along with it. There's live music all weekend long at Alexander Park. Also at the Opera House downtown, there'll be pubs, patios, restaurants. Blues Cruise will be happening on Friday night with an impressive lineup of cars. Saturday, lively jazz, New Orleans Jazz March through the downtown. And then the blues and bikes will be happening on Sunday. There's a beer tent and a whole lot more. Check it out. 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
3: Good afternoon, I'm Phil DeLand. Before your news, just checking your roads. Northbound 410 slow right now, 407 through Sandalwood Parkway. Highway 10 stretch through Highway 9 and Broadway in Orangeville also quite heavy. Seeing some slowdowns along Main Street in Shelburne near Owen Sound Street. If you see any issues on your drive, call us toll-free at 1-888-740-0105. Provincial police are investigating after human remains were found on a property in Thornton. They were called to a home on 10th Line just before 11:30 yesterday morning. There isn't a lot of information at this point, with investigators only saying that the preliminary information shows this is an isolated incident and there are no signs of a broader threat. Local residents can expect to see an increased police presence in that area. A pickup truck ran a red light that caused a three-vehicle collision in Erin. This happened Monday just before 4 p.m. at the intersection of Trafalgar Road and Wellington Road 124. Only one driver was injured, and police say the injuries were minor. A 36-year-old has been charged with careless driving, failing to stop at a red light, and not completing an inspection report on the dump truck. Windsor West NDP MPP Lisa Gretzky is inviting Simcoe Grey Conservative MPP Brian Saunderson to reflect on recent behavior and understand that it may be part of the problem that exists for women's safety in the community. Gretzky was taking part in a debate on a bill about safety in the legislature this week, and specifically women's safety at home, in workplaces, and in the communities.
4: Women in this province want a normal life to be able to mean that we can go to work and we can go out in our community and take our children out and not have to worry.
3: Saunderson then responded.
5: You had your term. Shut your mouth. Now, so.
3: It was then Gretzky said he might consider that behavior as part of the problem. No word on whether Saunderson apologized. Gretzky shared the exchange on her social media platforms. The Ontario government has been served notice from the Elementary Teachers Federation of Ontario, Ontario English Catholic Teachers Association, Ontario School Board Council of Unions, and Ontario Secondary School Teachers Federation to begin bargaining. The notice served today means the Ford government has 15 days to begin bargaining. In a statement, the 255,000 educators said they expect conservative negotiations, taking into account grievances such as exhausted resources, dwindling supports for special education needs, class sizes, and violence against staff. Education Minister Paul Calandra says he remains optimistic for the bargaining process. In sports this hour, the Blue Jays continue their series in Atlanta against the Braves tonight. Patrick Corbin gets the start for Toronto. Day off in the Stanley Cup Final. Game 2 goes tomorrow night from Carolina. The Golden Knights lead the Hurricanes 1-0. That's news and sports. Your forecast is coming up next.
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3: Mostly sunny to close our day today as we hold steady near 25 degrees. We'll get a few clouds overnight tonight and a low of about 10. A sun cloud mix for tomorrow, high around 29 in the afternoon. Ending the week Friday with a cloudy sky, chance of showers and a high of 28. Right now in Alliston it's 27, Orangeville 25, and in Shelburne it's also 25. I'm Phil DeLand. Now you're up to date.
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1: From Wasaga Beach, Rebecca Rain had exposure to country music very early in her life, drawing influences from childhood favorites like Loretta Lynn, June Carter Cash, and Patsy Cline. She's crafted her own sound that's both modern and traditional. She's been fortunate enough to serve as an opening act for some greats, including Jess Moskaluk, Megan Patrick, and Beverly Mahood. This is Rebecca Rain with Late to the Party.

0: Today's Best Country, Country 105, Rosewood Avenue in Leaventown. It is a Wednesday afternoon. I saw this story. I have a friend of mine who had asked me to put it on my phone, and I said no, and you'll understand why. A 19-year-old says that her parents gave her an unusual choice, either share her location 24/7 or start paying a monthly fee. The teenager recently sparked a heated online debate after revealing that her parents had tracked her cell phone location since she was 12 years old. Now that she's legally an adult, she's preparing to leave for college, she decided it was time to reclaim a little privacy. That decision did not go over well. According to the teen, her parents frequently monitor her whereabouts and become alarmed if she doesn't respond to messages within 15 minutes. They're teenagers. They don't want to talk to you. The story quickly attracted online attention with many commenters debating where parental concern ends and helicopter parenting begins. For now, the young woman appears determined to start adulthood without the GPS tracker attached, even if it comes down to a monthly bill. Here's my question. How long does the monthly bill last? If she goes until she's 55 and you're 75, is it $100 a month until then? Country 105 traffic.
1: Northbound 410 slow right now, 407 through Sandalwood Parkway. Highway 10 stretch through Highway 9 and Broadway in Orangeville also quite heavy. Seeing some slowdowns along Main Street in Shelburne near Owen Sound Street.
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1: Mostly sunny for the rest of the day today. Temperature steady near 25 degrees. We'll have a few clouds overnight tonight, low of around 10. A sun-cloud mix for tomorrow, warmer, high 29. Cloudy to end the week Friday. Chance of showers and a high of around 28.

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1: I was all but 22, I think, at the time. I'd been out on the road, lonely at night, and it'd been a while.

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And boy, let me tell you, she was the prettiest thing I'd ever seen in a pair of boots. 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

0: Today's Best Country, Country 105, Ella Langley, Riley Green, and you look like you love me. How you doing? It is a Wednesday afternoon. I have to tell you this story. You probably know I drive bus part-time. I had a young girl, probably six, come up to see me at the front one day, yesterday, and said to me, my wrist is sore. And I said, okay, how did you do that? I don't know. I said, well, what would you like me to do? I don't know. And so I look, it's not like it's bent 90 degrees and broken. It's not bleeding. So I don't know. I said, well, I'm not a doctor. I'm a bus driver. So I don't know what you would like me to do. Meantime, as I'm saying this, she's looking at the back of the bus and she goes, can I sit in the back seat? Sure, I guess so. Yeah, why not? So she scoots off to the back seat. See, pediatricians don't need to, you don't need to put a broken arm in a cast. You don't need to give them something for the pain. You just need to have the back seat of a bus. That's all. That's all it took. She's going to run into the back seat of the bus. You can call me Pediatrician Paul from now on. Country 105
1: traffic. Northbound 410, still quite heavy right now, 407 through Sandalwood Parkway. Seeing some slowdowns northbound on the 400 from Lloydtown Aurora Road up through Canal Road, as well as westbound on Highway 9 from the 400 through Highway 27 in Schaumburg. Downtown Shelburne also slowing a bit approaching Owen Sound Street along Main Street.
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1: Mostly sunny to close our day today as we hold steady near 25 degrees. We'll get a few clouds overnight tonight and a low of about 10. A sun-cloud mix for tomorrow, high around 29 in the afternoon. Ending the week Friday with a cloudy sky, chance of showers and a high of 28.

0: Today's Best Country, Country 105, Tyler Joe Miller and Pillow Talking. It's a Wednesday afternoon. The Highway of Heroes Tribute Ride is coming up on Sunday. It's from the Royal Canadian Legion in Collingwood. They're hosting it. It's actually going to be starting at Base Borden and going to the Legion in Collingwood. It's for everybody, not just for motorcyclists. They will lead the pack, but the cars can follow. It's all in respect to the fallen military, fire, police, and EMS. Sunday is when it will be happening. It starts at 10 o'clock. At Base Borden, and they hope to be in Collingwood by 1 o'clock. 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
2: Good evening, I'm Phil DeLand. Before your news, just checking your roads. Northbound 410, still quite heavy right now, 407 through Sandalwood Parkway. Seeing some slowdowns northbound on the 400 from Lloydtown Aurora Road up through Canal Road, as well as westbound on Highway 9 from the 400 through Highway 27 in Schaumburg. Downtown Shelburne also slowing a bit, approaching Owen Sound Street along Main Street. If you see any issues on your drive, call us toll-free at 1-888-740-0105. Provincial police are investigating after human remains were found on a property in Thornton. They were called to a home on 10th Line just before 11:30 yesterday morning. There isn't a lot of information at this point, with investigators only saying that the preliminary information shows this is an isolated incident and there are no signs of a broader threat. Local residents can expect to see an increased police presence in that area. A pickup truck ran a red light that caused a three-vehicle collision in Erin. This happened Monday just before 4 p.m. at the intersection of Trafalgar Road and Wellington Road 124. Only one driver was injured, and police say the injuries were minor. A 36-year-old has been charged with careless driving, failing to stop at a red light, and not completing an inspection report on the dump truck. Windsor West NDP MPP Lisa Gretzky is inviting Simcoe Grey Conservative MPP Brian Saunderson to reflect on recent behavior and understand that it may be part of the problem that exists for women's safety in the community. Gretzky was taking part in a debate on a bill about safety in the legislature this week, and specifically women's safety at home, in workplaces, and in the communities.
3: Women in this province want a normal life to be able to mean that we can go to work and we can go out in our community and take our children out and not have to worry.
2: Saunderson then responded.
4: You had your term. Shut your mouth. Now, so...
2: It was then Gretzky said he might consider that behavior as part of the problem. No word on whether Saunderson apologized. Gretzky shared the exchange on her social media platforms. The Ontario government has been served notice from the Elementary Teachers Federation of Ontario, Ontario English Catholic Teachers Association, Ontario School Board Council of Unions, and Ontario Secondary School Teachers Federation to begin bargaining. The notice served today means the Ford government has 15 days to begin bargaining. In a statement, the 255,000 educators said they expect conservative negotiations, taking into account grievances such as exhausted resources, dwindling supports for special education needs, class sizes, and violence against staff. Education Minister Paul Calandra says he remains optimistic for the bargaining process. In sports this hour, the Blue Jays continue their series in Atlanta against the Braves tonight. Patrick Corbin gets the start for Toronto. Day off in the Stanley Cup Final. Game 2 goes tomorrow night from Carolina. The Golden Knights lead the Hurricanes 1-0. That's news and sports. Your forecast is coming up next.
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1: Country 105 weather.
2: Some clouds for this evening, cooling to around 15 by midnight tonight. We'll see some more clouds overnight tonight as we dip down to a low of about 10. A mix of sun and cloud for tomorrow, high 29 on the day, ending the week Friday with a cloudy sky, chance of showers, and a high of 28. Right now it's 27 in Alliston, 25 in Orangeville, and 25 in Shelburne. I'm Phil DeLand. 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

0: Best Country, Country 105 with Corey Canton and Rocky Mountain Low. It is a Wednesday afternoon. It is National Donut Day today.
1: Forbidden donut.
0: Just go out and buy yourself a dozen. That could be dinner for tonight. It's also, I call it Bobby Gentry Day today. Why?
2: It was the 3rd of June, another sleepy, dusty Delta day.
0: It's the 3rd of June. Bobby Gentry Day. That's what I call it. Serena Williams is returning to professional tennis after accepting a wild card entry to the Queen's Club doubles draw in London next week. It's her first competitive appearance since 2022 at the U.S. Open. We'll see how that goes. Russell Williams knows when to retire. 10-year Pro Bowler, Super Bowl champ. He's going to be off the field. He's going to be doing a CBS sports analyst in the upcoming season. And hopefully this doesn't affect you. Carnival Cruise Line says that they've been hacked into their database, compromising personal information on millions of passengers.
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4: Northbound 410 still quite heavy right now, 407 through Sandalwood Parkway. Seeing some slowdowns northbound on the 400 from Lloydtown Aurora Road up through Canal Road, as well as westbound on Highway 9 from the 400 through Highway 27 in Schaumburg. Downtown Shelburne also slowing a bit, approaching Owen Sound Street along Main Street.
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4: Mostly sunny for the rest of the day today. Temperature setting near 25 degrees. We'll have a few clouds overnight tonight, low of around 10. A sun-cloud mix for tomorrow, warmer, high 29. Cloudy to end the week Friday. Chance of showers and a high of around 28.

0: Today's Best Country, Country 105. There's Shaboozy at the bar song. How you doing? It's a Wednesday afternoon, June the 3rd. Celebrating birthdays today. He turns 81. He won the U.S. Open back in 74 and again in 79. Hale Irwin is 81 years old today. And from CNN, Anderson Cooper is 59 years old today. If you know somebody celebrating a birthday, send it to us. Just go to our website at country105.ca. Country 105 traffic.
1: Northbound 410, still quite heavy right now, 407 through Sandalwood Parkway. Seeing some slowdowns northbound on the 400 from Lloydtown Aurora Road up through Canal Road, as well as westbound on Highway 9 from the 400 through Highway 27 in Schaumburg. Downtown Shelburne also slowing a bit, approaching Owen Sound Street along Main Street.
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1: Mostly sunny to close our day today as we hold steady near 25 degrees. We'll get a few clouds overnight tonight and a low of about 10. A sun cloud mix for tomorrow, high around 29 in the afternoon. Ending the week Friday with a cloudy sky, chance of showers and a high of 28.

0: Today's Best Country, Country 105. They're the James Barker Band and somebody I know. It is time for me to go. Did not sleep well last night. I'm dragging it today, let me tell you. You have yourself a great one, all right? We'll do it again tomorrow at 3 o'clock. Casey Clark and Sasha coming in next, right here on Country 105.
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2: Good evening, I'm Phil DeLand. Before your news, just checking your roads. Northbound 410, still quite heavy right now, 407 through Sandalwood Parkway. Seeing some slowdowns northbound on the 400 from Lloydtown Aurora Road up through Canal Road, as well as westbound on Highway 9 from the 400 through Highway 27 in Schaumburg. Downtown Shelburne also slowing a bit, approaching Owen Sound Street along Main Street. If you see any issues on your drive, call us toll-free at 1-888-740-0105. Provincial police are investigating after human remains were found on a property in Thornton. They were called to a home on 10th Line just before 11:30 yesterday morning. There isn't a lot of information at this point, with investigators only saying that the preliminary information shows this is an isolated incident and there are no signs of a broader threat. Local residents can expect to see an increased police presence in that area. A pickup truck ran a red light that caused a three-vehicle collision in Erin. This happened Monday just before 4 p.m. at the intersection of Trafalgar Road and Wellington Road 124. Only one driver was injured, and police say the injuries were minor. A 36-year-old has been charged with careless driving, failing to stop at a red light, and not completing an inspection report on the dump truck. Windsor West NDP MPP Lisa Gretzky is inviting Simcoe Gray Conservative MPP Brian Saunderson to reflect on recent behavior and understand that it may be part of the problem that exists for women's safety in the community. Gretzky was taking part in a debate on a bill about safety in the legislature this week, and specifically women's safety at home, in workplaces, and in the communities.
3: Women in this province want a normal life to be able to mean that we can go to work and we can go out in our community and take our children out and not have to worry.
2: Saunderson then responded.
4: You had your term. Shut your mouth. Now, so.
2: It was then Gretzky said he might consider that behavior as part of the problem. No word on whether Saunderson apologized. Gretzky shared the exchange on her social media platforms. The Ontario government has been served notice from the Elementary Teachers Federation of Ontario, Ontario English Catholic Teachers Association, Ontario School Board Council of Unions, and Ontario Secondary School Teachers Federation to begin bargaining. The notice served today means the Ford government has 15 days to begin bargaining. In a statement, the 255,000 educators said they expect conservative negotiations, taking into account grievances such as exhausted resources, dwindling supports for special education needs, class sizes, and violence against staff. Education Minister Paul Calandra says he remains optimistic for the bargaining process. In sports this hour, the Blue Jays continue their series in Atlanta against the Braves tonight. Patrick Corbin gets the start for Toronto. A day off in the Stanley Cup Final. Game 2 goes tomorrow night from Carolina. The Golden Knights lead the Hurricanes 1-0. That's news and sports. Your forecast is coming up next.
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1: Country 105 weather.
2: Some clouds for this evening, cooling to around 15 by midnight tonight. We'll see some more clouds overnight tonight as we dip down to a low of about 10. A mix of sun and cloud for tomorrow, high 29 on the day, ending the week Friday with a cloudy sky, chance of showers, and a high of 28. Right now it's 27 in Alliston, 25 in Orangeville, and 25 in Shelburne. 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
0: It's 1-800-990-2448 to contact the show. Good to have you here. On the way, it's the good stuff. Great feeling story about a school in Regina that is doing something that they've never done before.
4: Oh, wow.
0: And it's because of one student.
4: Oh, that's great.
0: Leading the charge. We'll get to that. And World Cup action. FIFA World Cup right around the corner. We're all getting very, very excited.
4: Yes.
0: So the question is if your third, fourth, or fifth cousin from far, far away land contacts you, you've never met, they want to stay with you, do you let them?
4: Ooh, yeah, the fact that you've never met them,
0: they are blood,
4: but still, you don't know these people.
0: We have a theory that might help you out on whether or not they should stay with you coming up.
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5: Northbound 410, still quite heavy right now, 407 through Sandalwood Parkway. Seeing some slowdowns northbound on the 400 from Lloydtown Aurora Road up through Canal Road, as well as westbound on Highway 9 from the 400 through Highway 27 in Schaumburg. Downtown Shelburne also slowing a bit, approaching Owen Sound Street along Main Street.
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1: Yeah, man, that's the good stuff.
0: This is where we celebrate amazing things that middle to upper littles are doing. We call this the good stuff. In Regina, Cornwall Alternative School is celebrating its first ever grade 12 graduating class. And one student helped make that possible. Asia Mills Daniels didn't just want to finish school. She helped start the conversation about why Cornwall needed a grade 12 program at all. I mean, just like, why don't we have one? Mm-hmm. That's when Principal Brian Rice says, you know what, Asia, you're absolutely right. And credits Asia as a big part of pushing that idea forward. And now, students who may have once had to leave the school before graduation can now actually finish there. Asia has also been recognized beyond the classroom, winning the SASTEL Wikatawan Indigenous Youth Award of Excellence. This is an award tied to leadership, inspiring others, positive attitude, respect for culture, and supporting people around her. And Asia did all of that and more.
1: Yeah, man, that's the good stuff.
0: Just so you know, Cornwall, the school, works with students who may have struggled with attendance.
2: Oh, I see.
0: Mental health, mm-hmm. academics, behavior, poverty, or life outside of school.
2: Right.
0: Right? But instead of writing them off, this school gives them smaller classes, counseling, outreach.
2: Oh, wow.
0: Meals. And adults who show up and who care. Mm-hmm. Think about that just for a second. That is so heavy. And so for this being the first graduating class, this is such a huge milestone for this school. And it's proof that one person, Asia Mills Daniels, when she spoke up to say, hey, why don't we have a graduating class
2: right?
0: here? I've been here for a minute. Why do I have to leave to graduate somewhere else?
2: Absolutely.
0: And kudos to Brian Rice and the rest of the administrators going, you know, Asia, you're absolutely right.
2: Yeah, you're on to something
0: you
2: over
0: know what?
2: Here.
0: Why aren't we graduating here?
2: Right.
0: You work so hard. That is absolutely incredible. Congratulations to everybody over at the Cornwall Alternative School. I think that's absolutely fantastic.
2: Yeah.
0: Well, listen, if you're having a good stuff story revolving in your life, tell us. We'll tell everybody else. You can do that through our website.
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8: Some clouds for this evening, cooling to around 15 by midnight tonight. We'll see some more clouds overnight tonight as we dip down to a low of about 10. A mix of sun and cloud for tomorrow, high 29 on the day, ending the week Friday with a cloudy sky, chance of showers, and a high of 28.

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1: Country 105, playing today's best country. So, FIFA World Cup, right? It's coming. So, we're all excited. Like,
2: oh yeah.
1: It's the planet's most popular sport.
2: It is.
1: Right?
2: I'm pretty sure it is.
1: I think it is.
2: It's definitely one of, if not the most popular sport.
1: What else is there? I mean, cricket could be up there.
2: I could see field hockey too.
1: Field hockey?
2: Yeah.
1: No.
2: A lot of highly populated countries are very into field hockey. That's why I think it's popular.
1: Not more than soccer. There's no way.
2: Oh, no. But there's like...
1: Oh, in general terms?
2: In general terms.
1: Fair. I'll give you that. So here's the question. If a third, fourth, or fifth cousin that you've never met contacts you to say, hey, can I stay with you? Because they're here for the World Cup?
2: Yeah.
1: Would you allow them to do that?
2: That you've never met before, right?
1: Never met them. And it's legit.
2: Yeah.
1: It's checked out. They are a third, fourth, and fifth cousin.
2: Ah!
1: Now, the theory that I have, and I think this is rock solid, is that if I can marry you, chances are you're not family.
2: I actually, as weird as that rule is, it does draw a line in the sand.
1: Oh, if we can hook up and it's socially okay and legally okay.
2: Which is kind of at the third cousin mark.
1: It is at the third cousin mark. Then forget it. No, absolutely not. You're no longer family. Okay.
2: Is there any part of you that even though, you haven't met them before, it might be weird having them in your home, having that connection with your homeland or whatever and really talking about,
1: nice.
2: Hey, you knew Grandpa so-and-so and you
1: Perhaps.
2: Come from this country.
1: Perhaps.
2: And that could be kind of cool.
1: But it's too risky. I could probably get that on Wikipedia or something.
2: Okay.
1: Right?
2: You can find that on Ancestry.
1: Right, I know.
2: You don't need your fourth cousin staying with you that you could possibly marry.
1: Hook up. There's that draws the line. Hey, that's what it is. Right?
2: It's not bad.
1: Pretty solid. Janoy, what do you think?
3: I'm going to go with no, because I really liked your logic about if he could marry them, they're not the last.
2: Okay, so you draw the line at, third cousins.
1: Yeah,
2: I think
1: right?
2: Is how
1: yeah.
2: It works.
1: Thank you. Because it's pretty practical, don't you think?
3: I think so. I think that makes the most sense.
1: And what if they're really hot? Like, what? The laws of the jungle now apply, right?
3: Yeah. Okay. I think it could get tricky.
1: Exactly. Sorry you can't be here. You're too hot. And you're my fourth cousin.
2: Oh, no.
1: So legally, we could hook up.
3: Yeah.
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5: Northbound 410, still quite heavy right now. 407 through Sandalwood Parkway. Seeing some slowdowns northbound on the 400 from Lloydtown Aurora Road up through Canal Road, as well as westbound on Highway 9 from the 400 through Highway 27 in Schaumburg. Downtown Shelburne also slowing a bit, approaching Owen Sound Street along Main Street.
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0: today's best country, Country 105. Good to have you here with the World Cup just around the corner. If you got contacted by a third, fourth, or fifth cousin that you never met that was said, hey, I'm coming to Canada, we should stay together, would you let them?
1: I think I would.
0: Yeah?
1: I do think I would.
0: Now, it's all legit, right? It's all legit.
1: Yeah, as long as I knew for sure that they were family.
0: Yeah.
1: Yeah, I think I would. Mm. They're busy. They're doing other things anyway. I think it would be cool to chat and see where our family connections lie. I'd need a bigger place, though. That's...
0: Yeah, sure.
1: It's more of an issue of space not so much of comfort level.
0: Yeah, well, listen, if I lived in a castle... Sure, I would do it.
1: Right, right.
0: But if they're in my space,
1: yeah.
0: That's something else.
1: Yeah.
0: Ugh. You know?
1: And really, when you live in a small space like I do,
0: yeah.
1: I think you have to really know the people that are staying
0: that's
1: over.
0: That's fair, too, yeah.
1: So, yeah, maybe I'm rethinking this a little bit.
0: Sue and I did that when we went on our first trip over to the UK. She had family. And again, I think it was a second or third cousin we stayed with in Bath before we went over to Cardiff.
1: Okay.
0: That's the place that she plugged up the toilet. And we didn't tell him. We just ripped out of town.
1: No way.
0: Yeah, that is what?
1: Mortifying.
0: No, I know it was. We were a wreck. We were a wreck.
1: Oh, no. And that's the risk you take when you take in family that you don't know very
0: this
1: well.
0: This is what I'm saying.
1: They could plug your toilet.
0: This is what I'm saying. There's all sorts of things that could happen.
1: What a nightmare.
0: There's all sorts of things. Dave, all sorts of things. What would you do?
2: Yes, just because, like, when Facebook was created, someone contacted my parents from Italy, and she actually came down to Canada to visit us.
1: Oh, my
0: gosh. You've never met them.
2: They spent, I think, 2 weeks with my parents.
0: Really?
1: That is so wild. So, was there any sort of proof that was done to make sure that she was, in fact, a family member?
2: You know what? Just the last name, and I know my dad did a little bit of research and like found relatives.
0: Okay, all right. So you did some due diligence.
1: Okay.
0: You checked them out a little bit.
2: Yes.
0: Yeah. Okay, that's good. Yeah, you didn't willy-nilly let people come in. Yeah, okay.
2: So I would let someone in my house, yes.
1: That's
0: yeah,
1: wild.
0: Yeah, no, fair enough.
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7: Some clouds rolling in through this evening. Temperature cooling to around 15 by midnight tonight. Overnight, we'll get a few more clouds and a low of about 10. A mix of sun and cloud for tomorrow. Hot, high 29 in the afternoon. And then cloudy on Friday with a chance of showers and a high of 28.

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5: It's 1-800-990-2448. Thanks again for hanging out. On the way, a quick draw for Casey's cash up for grabs, $25.
6: Ooh, and yeah. the opportunity to beat Casey at his own darn game.
5: Renee standing by. He wants to give it a shot. He's been a little lippy.
6: He's a bit of a smack talker, yeah. That Renee.
5: Yeah, I don't like his lippiness. Okay.
6: No.
5: That's coming up. Also, post-secondary. I noticed this with our youngest daughter who's graduating grade 12. A lot of the students, her graduating class, going on to university and college. Like I'm going to say 90%.
6: Wow, that is.
5: I thought that was large, right?
6: Lot.
5: Yeah, so we're going to ask you, out of your graduating class and or your crew that you hung out with, how many of you actually went on to post-secondary coming up?
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0: Today's Best Country, Country 105. Another round, a quick draw for Casey's cash up for grabs. Renee, we got $25, okay? That's just so you know, that's $25. It's not coming from some corporate account, okay, that's been traded over and over and over again. It's on an L&P spreadsheet. This is $25, Renee, coming out of my own bank account, okay?
1: This is cold, hard cash, eh?
0: It's cold. It doesn't get any colder or any harder.
1: I don't get taxed on this or anything?
0: Well, listen. Uh-oh. Hang on a second. Because I know there's people who work for the CRA that listens to show.
2: Yeah, you got to be careful.
0: And you know what? Let the record state that Renee said that.
2: Mm-hmm.
0: Not. Yes. Not me.
2: Yes. Okay.
0: Not.
1: Whatever. I'll release the T4. I don't care.
0: Yeah. So you want me to issue a T4? Like, get out of here.
2: So much paperwork.
1: Okay.
2: So with Quick Draw for Casey's Cash, I will ask the both of you questions and I will take the fastest and most acceptable answer. There's five questions. Questions will go something like this. Hey, name something that you would see in Santa's workshop that starts with the letter C.
0: Oh, claws.
2: Yeah. Or cookies.
0: Yeah.
2: Yeah. So you don't have to buzz in or anything. Okay, Renee, you just shout out your answer. Sound good?
1: All right, sounds good.
2: All right. Let's do it. Okay. Question one, quick draw for Casey's cash. What might you see at a family reunion?
0: Oh, no.
1: Picture. Oh, sorry, no letter yet. Sorry.
0: What is he doing?
2: I don't know. What are you doing?
0: He's getting
2: a family
0: in my head.
2: Reunion.
1: I got excited.
0: Yeah, your mom is just dead.
2: Okay. What's something you might see at a family reunion that starts with the letter U?
1: Uniform.
0: Oh, I was just about to say that. Uniforms.
2: Good one.
0: That's a good one, Renee. Good one.
2: Yeah. Okay. Renee's up 1-0 in quick draw.
1: Let's go.
2: Renee versus Casey. Question two. Name something you'd give as a housewarming gift that starts with the letter L.
1: Linguine.
0: Lettuce.
1: I said linguine.
2: These are both terrible answers, so I guess Renee, because he's faster.
1: I'm assuming like an Italian heritage, you know?
2: Okay.
0: You're bringing linguine over?
2: You said lettuce, man.
0: Because I'm bringing a salad.
2: You have no leg to stand on. Well, whatever happened to like a nice centerpiece? I know that doesn't start with L.
0: It doesn't start with L.
1: Wow.
2: Anyway.
0: Put it on the xylophone. Like, what?
2: Question three. Renee's up 2-0.
0: Oh my gosh.
2: What's something you'd see at a farmer's market that starts with the letter G?
0: Guam.
1: Grapes? I got grapes in, didn't I?
2: Yeah. What did you say?
0: I said Guam.
1: No.
0: I said Guam.
1: The broom, though.
2: Like the country?
0: Yeah. Okay. On a map. You'd see Guam on a map.
1: Are you good, man? Have you had your coffee today? You're usually money at this.
0: I don't like him at all. I don't like Renee at all. I don't like him at all.
2: So Renee's up 3-0.
0: I know.
2: You know that, hey?
0: No, I know.
2: Okay.
0: I know.
2: Guam. Like, what's wrong with you?
0: Linguine? This is what I'm dealing with?
2: Question four.
0: Yeah.
2: What's a boy's name?
0: Okay.
2: That starts with the letter H.
0: Harry.
1: Hayden.
2: Okay, Casey, you're on the board. Do you feel better now?
1: Come on, review the tapes. I got Hayden in.
0: Yeah.
2: Sorry, Renee.
0: Hey, Renee, we're recording all of this.
2: Yeah.
0: Unfortunately.
2: You got to give Casey that one. Come on.
1: All right, 3-1.
0: Hey, Renee, guess what?
1: What's that?
3: All I do is win, no matter what.
0: You did.
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10: Some clouds for this evening, cooling to around 15 by midnight tonight. We'll see some more clouds overnight tonight as we dip down to a low of about 10. A mix of sun and cloud for tomorrow, high 29 on the day, ending the week Friday with a cloudy sky, chance of showers, and a high of 28.

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0: So we're asking you, out of your graduating class, how many of you went on to post-secondary? Our youngest graduates this year is graduating this year, grade 12, and I'm guessing, it's only a guess, like 90% are going on to do other things in post-secondary.
1: That is high.
0: Isn't it? That's what I thought, too. Uh-huh. Like, it was huge.
1: And the fact that no one, or, like, not as many, are even at least taking a gap year to sort of find themselves or figure it out. Like, that's wild.
0: There was a couple that said that they were doing that. But, yeah, you're right. Very limited.
1: Yeah, to just dive right into post-secondary. Good for them.
0: Like, we even asked our daughter, like, listen, do you want to take a beat? And she's like, nope. Let's go. I'm like,
1: might as well keep learning.
0: All right.
1: Yeah.
0: All right. I didn't do that, but
1: I did not either.
0: Yeah. And look at us. Yeah, maybe we should.
1: Let's not do that. Yeah. Let's not overanalyze this, please.
0: Yeah. Bad example. Janoy, what about your graduating class and or just your crew? How many people just like kind of went and did post-secondary?
2: I'd probably say about 80-90%, but I was in an accelerated program, so that's kind of cheating because we were all nerds.
1: You were all super smart.
0: There's a flex.
1: Okay, I see.
0: Are you going to MIT? Oh, you got into Harvard.
1: I'm going to Oxford.
2: Yeah, we have a few archaeologists and such.
0: Oh, get out of here.
1: That's fancy.
0: Yeah, I'm going to shadow school. Really? Yeah, we're studying shadows. Okay.
2: If they have a program for it, why not?
0: Yeah, your parents are proud. Yeah. Okay.
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0: Today's Best Country, Country 105. Good to have you along. How many people, this is what we're talking about, by the way, how many people went to post-secondary after you graduated? We're in the graduation season right now. I notice with our youngest who graduated this year from high school, I'm gonna say, and I'm probably just getting this number out of the air, but I feel like 90% of her graduating class are going on to post-secondary.
1: Yeah.
0: And I thought that was crazy.
1: I do find it very interesting because I think it depends where you grew up and what, like, the driving force of the economy was where you grew up. Because, again, I grew up in northern Alberta, so it was a lot of people that did go to post-secondary in the form of trade school.
0: Yeah, yeah.
1: Or, you know, you just went right into the workforce.
0: Went to the patch.
1: And I mean, if it works out for you, that's awesome. So I remember having this conversation with my cousin, who is very smart and grew up in a big city. And she was like, all my friends went, you know, not just post-secondary, but like went on to get degrees and masters. And she was like, wasn't that like that with you? And I was like, no, but we did not grow up in the same place.
0: Same. Yeah.
1: Yeah. And there's nothing wrong with the route that you take, right? But I think it does give you a snapshot of where you grew up, depending on where people went after high school.
0: I was a city mouse, and I didn't go to post-secondary, and I should have. I mean, yeah, I technically went to broadcast school, if you even wanted to call it that.
1: Yeah. And that would be considered a trade, correct? Broadcast school?
0: I don't know. Sure.
1: I didn't go either.
0: Yeah. I don't know. I didn't get a degree. I didn't get a diploma. I got nothing out of it.
1: Yeah.
0: Zero. Like, nada.
1: And look at you now.
0: Oh, look at me fly. Yes. I should have went.
1: You don't know how high I can fly.
0: I should have went that way instead of this way. Yeah. But, you know, look at us now. Dave, what about you? How many out of your, just let's say your crew, went on to post-secondary and whatever?
2: 5%.
0: Yeah.
1: Went to post-secondary?
0: Yeah.
2: Went to post-secondary.
1: Okay. Yeah. Mine's probably around there, too.
0: Did you go to University College?
2: I did, but I do not use my degree.
0: Yeah. Yeah, good. Mm. No, time well spent.
1: That happens sometimes.
2: Yeah.
0: Yeah, time well spent. Yeah. I was an astronaut.
2: Yeah. Chef is not for me. I went to school to be a chef.
0: Oh, wow.
2: It is not for me. Yeah.
0: Well, at least you found that out.
1: Yeah.
2: Yeah, exactly. Yeah.
0: All right. Mad respect on that.
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5: Some clouds rolling in through this evening. Temperature cooling to around 15 by midnight tonight. Overnight, we'll get a few more clouds and a low of about 10. A mix of sun and cloud for tomorrow. Hot, high 29 in the afternoon. And then cloudy on Friday with a chance of showers and a high of 28.